0: that in there. Traffic on this east end coming in or out in the next 10 minutes.
1: Who is this?
0: Come back.
1: I couldn't understand you. Who is this?
0: Engine house, engine movers. I said, you have any traffic on this east end in the next 10 minutes or so?
1: No traffic on the east end. Just call me when you're ready to come down.
0: Well, I'm just saying, we got to go to the house. We got about five. We're going to have it five for just a minute.
1: Okay. Just let me know if I need to drop my derailleur.
0: No, you don't need it.

0: 45. What's the first one across that derailleur?
1: 45.
0: They're back to back. 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
0: Y'all ready to roll over?
1: We are ready.
0: All right. 2795 clear. Let's get you going.
1: All right. 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

0: All right, come in at 457.
1: All right, is that good enough or you need more?
0: Right on the spot. 54264. 54264. Over.
1: I've got her dialed in, you master button. Armed and dangerous.
0: All right, I'm showing 85 pounds on the rear if you want to set them up, over.
1: That's a good reading. Here they come.

0: All right, clear up.
1: Vector 457, over.
2: 457, over.
1: 457, brakes released on the rear. That's a big class 3 and a roll by. I'm going to clear at 2010.
2: 2010, we're showing you in the clear. We do appreciate your help. You have a great night.
1: You got to have a safe trip. Fox Spectra.
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CSX detector, milepost 591.5, no defects, repeat, no defects, total axles 452, detector out.

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1: All right. All right, thank you, Eva.
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1: How much you need about 5?

M441-28-7085, got a clear signal for Ganza southbound out. 2 for Ganza southbound out.

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1: Oh, yeah. 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How about you?
0: Can't complain other than being down here still. I got drilled this weekend. I'll let you know how them jets fly.
1: Oh, okay.

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0: Understand, got permission to creep T21.
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0: All right, here we go.

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0: yes, sir. Coming up on that west end. Got two up for you. 5120 be the first one across the rail.

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0: 795.
1: Yes, sir. As soon as he clears up right there, y'all come on in the 65 track. Clear up on that west end, please.
0: I understand. Yeah, we only got 9 minutes left on the clock.
1: All right, come on in. Derailer down, verify. Just let him clear up right there, though. He should be staying in for it.

0: JD dispatch Jacksonville, let's answer him. M209 of the 27.
1: Yes, sir, outbound crew, we're loaded up, ready to brief, ready to blast off.
0: I'm ready for that job, briefo.
1: All right, Trinity M20927, got the dispatcher bulletin number 54012 with 77 messages. Clarion Whitson on duty at 2030. Lead locomotive is the 3032 with 1,200 gallons of fuel. The second locomotive is the 7022 with 2,200 gallons of fuel. We got 99 loads, one empty, 7809 on the tonnage, 10,503 on the length, 92 train, no restrictions, no working routes, sufficient power, sufficient fuel. Track motors are good to go, PTTO are good to go, and county day inspection inside.
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1: Yeah, I need, getting ready to swing on her and double back to, back to the train over.
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1: This is XM 492 approach, Rice Junction, northbound Sacramento.

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1: Go ahead, over.
0: 36,
1: there's a lot of static in the background of your radio. Come back.
0: Where's your head in that, over?
1: I'm right here, Jenkins Street, over. I can't make out what you're saying.
2: He's saying he's going to bring us up to you. That's terrible.

0: dispatch, Harold?
1: Yes, sir, 492, over.
0: 492, 28, over.
1: Sir, you got Allen and Andrews on duty at 1430. Got dispatch bullets at 53263. We got 90 loads, 62 empties, 13,996 on the tonnage, 9613 on the length. We are head in. We have enough horsepower trap to ever get to Savannah. PTCTO is operative. Calendar date. Got over 4,000 gallons in the units that we're using for power. And no work to be performed en route. And when the conductor gets to the head, we'll be ready to go.
0: All right. You armed up, you know?
1: Come back in, over.
0: I said, are you armed up, over?
1: Yeah, we are armed. Just got to get a roll by. But we are armed, over.
0: All right. Come on, take on the patient.

0: 409, talk to me when you get a light there, Jenkins.
1: Yeah, like we'll do a thing about this.

0: 605, that's servicing.
1: Leo.
0: Need permission to go out 74 Trentwood.
1: Gonna go left, 605.
0: Very good with it.
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0: one that's in the fourth. Make sure the bike's falling to get up. 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
1: AM 492, 28, CSXT 3136, clear signal fairgrounds, main track eastbound.

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0: Kizik DM209, got a clear signal across the diamond, heading southbound, engine on track number 2, engine 3032 out.
1: Ryan 5 on the stop.

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1: 5 40.
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2: Tired of 4-9, that light pops up, switching lead road 9.
1: Switching lead road 9.

0: non-restricting the Dickens Street main track to yard.
1: Southbound main.
2: TM 2922, got a clear signal at Astoria, heading southbound, tracking number 2 to single main, engine 3032 out.
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1: Order 82, what's your Malpo, sir?
0: Malpo, the AO 594.1, over. KM 209-27, got a clear signal distance for Ganza southbound in 3032.
1: 4.1. Train M 49228, CSXT 3136. Louis J. Andrews, Circle 5A. Do not exceed the following speed, 50 mph on number 2 track. That's 50 on number 2 track. Between milepost A, 521.6, and milepost A, 521.7. Signs are no. Circle line 10. 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
0: Nathan J, we got the EC1 number 78898. Repeat 78898 on the date 07-28-26. And location map is AO 594.1. I'm seeing the train ID CSXT 49228. Engine number CSXT 3136 deployed. Andrew's on the copy. Circle line 5A. Do not exceed the following speed, 50 miles per hour on the number 2 track between milepost A521.6 and A521.7. Signs, no. Circle line 10. Dispatcher message 25264 is annulled. Over.
1: That's good. Copy 7889H. That okay and effective at 2152. Dispatcher AMH.
0: Understood. Okay and effective at 2150. Dispatcher AMH.
1: That's great. Thank you.
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2: 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PTC and TR are good. 32 loads, 21 empties, 5,000 tons, and about 3,200 feet over.
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1: 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Allen, Circle 5A. Do not exceed the following speed. This is going to be 25 mph on number 1 track. Between milepost A 602.2 and milepost A 602.3. Signs are no. 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
2: 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L79628, engine CSX 5120. JD Allen copy on circle line 5A. Do not exceed the following speed. That's 25 over 25 mph on number 1 track. Between milepost A 602.2 and milepost A 602.3. No on the signs. Circle line 10, dispatcher message 25990 is an old, over.
1: 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Dispatcher AMH, over.
2: All right, 78901, okay, in affair 2155 AMH, over.
1: That's correct. Come on out. Signal indication, over.
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0: Protea, Miss Jamestown, GFAT, 3012, Southbound, Lane, C319.
1: Forever, Lunch, 533, 37, South.

0: He's on clear track, pin and head, headway, 6441.
1: C319, 8 tower. C319, Carswell for the swap. You get that light mechanical power crossover roof 7. We'll run through 7, shove on 8, make it solid. I'll get you a ride on the west end.
0: Putting 8 cars in the clear, pulling ahead. Mechanical crossover on 7. D319, 8 tower, open 8, make it solid.
1: I shot 8 tower.
2: Yeah, 319, we'll look it up on the timetable if you don't know. You got a milepost or anything? I ain't never been around that thing.
1: Just come to the signal indication, not a big Carswell.
2: Say again?
1: Signal indication, that'll be Carswell.
2: Okay, yeah, I have a stop signal, Carswell. All right, thank you.
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2: Yeah, somebody else. 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
1: Okay. C319, they on the way to swap out with you.
2: All right. 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

0: 409.
1: 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My camera on that end is down.
2: I got 376 on that 74.

L-796, 28 locomotive 5120, got a clear signal, story of two domains, 5120 South Island.

Crossing 319, outbound to the inbound, over. We're sitting at Carswell waiting on you, just letting you know.

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1: Copy that. They come and load up.

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0: 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Pull into 66 track and clear up, please.
1: DN16-5441. Switch line, you runners on the dirt, on the phone, and get ready, T's on back down here. About 10, looking out over.
2: Got some engines up here.

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1: 605 to 8 Toto.
2: Double that 605 T12 T13 to the freight lead.

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1: Over check, still ball of track. 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He's on back. I catch up in 5 cars. Over.
0: Detector.
2: Line 05 on the pickup. 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
0: Alright, 203, you need to down to stop. I'll stop.
2: Good 4 main, get what you need.

0: tying them all down or just the eastmost? Service center.
1: Well.
0: Just the eastmost break, over.
1: Yeah, that's fine.
2: Y'all hear that power, right?
0: Yeah, that's right. 6 on the head.
1: Go ahead, over.
3: Go ahead, over.
1: Clear to go.
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1: Daytime.
0: Come out of West End of the shop and go to FO5.
1: Get permission when this train clears up. Daytime to DTI. 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They'll be at E319 over there. They'll need good Dairy Queen and swap. 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
2: Way back
1: there. Sides blocked there, PTI.
2: All right, south side cleared.

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1: We gone up into the gate. 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How many late?
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1: Well.
0: And we got three coming east, so we put.
1: What three you got, this day?
2: More than 300.
0: Yeah.
1: Motor

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1: Dang, yellow.
0: Go ahead, okay.
1: Y'all clear to make that turn. Which one's in the middle?
0: 54, 59, facing west.
1: All right. Thank you very much.
0: Oh, what is it?
1: Dang, yellow.
0: Go ahead.
1: Y'all put them in 64 track, 64 open track.
0: Stop.

0: Second State.
1: Yes, I think E319.5, so for Caldwell, start 12, sign up.
0: Second State. Again.
2: 020.
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0: had this train going back, it won't come our way. Do that turn to get all the way out.
1: Hey, Tower. Hey,
0: Tower. Turn now.
1: Pardon?
0: I turn to come out of the shop now that train's been clear.
1: Yeah, come on. Permission on the tunnel.

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1: Thank you, I'll be good.
2: Right, sir, 12.
3: Yeah.

Father 203. 15. 10. 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

0: Decorate, Bill. Hey, it's T-13. Appreciate it. I'm right here on T-13.
1: Green, clear, release three, nice, give me 10 minutes left. Good, good, great, get ahead.

0: Call Victor 8 Tower, over.
1: 8 Alpha.
0: We lied in, very good shot.
1: Yeah, I'm coming out, eh? Mr. Sharp, nose off.
0: Alright, come on out, Sharp. Bye, Sharp.

0: Got two of them coming up to the west end.
1: What's he got?
0: First one, South Zero, should be a two.

Zero down, verify 73 track to the marker, tie east, Louisiana.

0: 6:05:28,
1: over.
0: Go ahead.
1: I'm ready for this job.
0: All right, what you got?
1: Days 8/7/28/26, got Webb and Sally on duty, 2100 hours, bulletin 54058, 73 messages, leader CSAT 7040. Got two on the head, got DP, 86 back, got 31 loads, 128 empties, 8400 in tonnage, 10 tubing length. Everything's operational. We just got to do this roll by in class 3, tell them to EOT, and we'll be ready to head north over.
0: Alright,
1: that'll
0: be just fine. Y'all come this way looking for lights. Y'all get hung up at all, just holler at me, let me know.
1: Alright, but coming around T-13, freight lead looking for a light.
0: Here we go. Thank you, guys. See ya.
1: 965.

0: 1927, this is 18. You ready, boss?
1: Yeah, what you got, over?
0: We got bulletin number 541-50, 54150. GF Brown, L.I. Hines, we got 114 empty. Total tonnage, 2,875. Total on length, 6,243. No restrictions, BTC and tripping out, up and running. Good for tonnage, two on the head. Fuel is fairly decent. No working route, ready to head north end.
1: All right, they got a couple moving over there on that Fitzgerald side there. 605 is doubling out, looks like. Probably be after them. Got you tagged there, signal indication.
0: Then on occasion, boss, we appreciate you and appreciate what you do as usual. Have an amazing twilight, over.
1: All right, appreciate it. I got you. See ya.
0: D319 out.

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0: 6028 Palo.
1: 8 Palo.
0: 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Where you want to put it at?
1: Well, when you get out line, I talked to him approaching Nichols. 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She ain't let you up yet. 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
1: Lane to number 2, 208 northbound.

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1: South. M602 North Connection R10, no zone, Route 10. All right, Route 10,
0: no zone. Thank you now.
1: Yes, sir. Y'all's engine's running good. Any write-ups over?
0: All right, no write-ups. Everything good with them.
1: Y'all come on to 10, leave train at 10. We'll put your power, they're going to main track it. We'll put an east end local yard over.
0: Say, leave the train at 10 and checking the engine as well to the local yard over.
1: Yeah, we're going to put them out the east end local yard. I'll let you know what track's open when y'all get the train yardage you can run through.
0: All right.
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1: 542, T-12, T-13 to Freely. 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

0: 542, is that about?
1: Yeah, I heard in coupon duty 2215, bulletin number 54166, 47 messages. CSXT engines 4545, 910, 7301. Have sufficient fuel on all three, 24 loads, 98 empties, tonnage of 6,350, length of 7,183, not a key train, no DP, got TOPTC, no work, no restriction, has been calendar dated over.
0: All right, good deal, y'all. That'll be just fine. Y'all come on this way looking for a light. Y'all completely done. Y'all would do a little bit of sashaying before you go.
1: All right. Y'all do the light on the end of the train, and we'll be good after that. Over.
0: All right, that'll work. Y'all come on this way. If y'all get hung up, just holler at me. 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
1: Dad, over. 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
1: All right.
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Go ahead. At 592, Drake 64, 4711 in the lead. Over. Thank you.

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1: 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Line off R1. We'll come back down 210 through the tunnel.

0: 1927 approach, limited at Herbertsville, 2-track northbound.
1: 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Air wide 261, line back down, 210, over.
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0: E31927 Limited clear Jamestown number 2 the main track northbound.
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3: Y'all get it tied down. Y'all come out of 10, we'll run back through 11. And come through the power, and I'll line you back down T20. You can leave that power on the east end of L10.
4: Back to R11. Over to L, should leave it in L10, is that correct, O?
3: Yes, sir, that's right. Just come on out and I'll line you back to 11. You can talk to me approaching the east end 11. Because I got a yard job down there on the west end working that local yard, so you ain't going to be able to get by there, so we have to go in the east end.

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0: Hey, Jay, we off that circuit back there.
1: Okay, one more time.
0: I said we off that circuit back there.
2: Yeah, I was on those channel there, 6062. Y'all good? Line back through R11.
0: All right, okay. Line back to R11. Line up a ride, cloud tracks coming back clear 20 on the CSX 7782. Here we go.

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1: I train over 20 on the 782.
2: Yeah, y'all got permission on tunnel Y-261.

0: 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Axles 6, 5, 4. 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
1: So far,

0: We up in here.
1: Looking good, 20 cars, 782. I agree, mother. 782.

0: Go ahead,
1: E319. Yes, ma'am. I don't know if that JE told you or not, but this lead engine's got 1160 in it. I guess, I don't know if they're going to fuel it in Atlanta or Manchester or what.
0: All right, you said 1160 in a liter?
1: Yeah, that's right.
0: All right, yeah, I don't know what they'll want to do with that, if they're going to want to do something at Ross. Do y'all have any idea of what's in the second unit?
1: 2200 in the second unit, I think.
0: Okay, alright. I guess y'all keep coming this way here. Let me start chatting around with some of the folks in here, see what they want to do. I guess, worst case, if we got a field, they might do something at Ross, but I'll talk around to the guys here and I'll let y'all know something a little bit.
1: Okay, alright. Yeah, I didn't know if they were going to Manchester
0: or Atlanta
1: with it. They said, come on.
0: Okay, I got you. That'll be fine, yeah. I'll figure something out. I'll go talk to them then.
1: All right, thank you.
0: Here we go.

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1: Line 911 through power crossover. I think you got a local working over there in the local yard.
0: Yeah, they down there on the west end. They ain't gonna be in your way.
1: Okay, all right, understand.
0: Clear for another 20 on the field, that's 782
2: now.
0: Tower to PTI, Jane.
2: Good.
0: 208's gonna come out to you, need to ride to Brunel, and on the way back to the yard, pick up M602, that'd be at the east end of the local yard.

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0: 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I was here right here, 602 line back down, T20, put up power on LO9, east end of LO9.
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0: 319-47, clear 607, main track northbound.
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1: This is ICI 19828.

0: I-198, dry short 8-4.
1: 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They'll be out there momentarily swapping.
0: All right, Carl. Appreciate it.
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2: Need to go west out to 64 when we can. Over.

0: 42, CSA 245, northbound. Clear to go west. Service center calling out power on the west end, over.
1: 1061,
0: over. Hey, 261, y'all pull up, pull out, let that 592 get out, and by then my guys will be cleared up.
1: All right.

0: 268E3927. Alright, then I'll wait to talk to the fuel desk here. Let's see, they're saying just to idle that leader there to save on fuel. We're only needing one engine online for y'all to make the trip and to continue making the trip for it.
1: 261, what power you got?
0: Yes, sir.
2: Train, 7836 coming over the derail.
0: Oh, yeah.
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7, Mom, getting down to 10. Down to 7, go for 10. I-42, clear to Minshew, CSAT, 4545 northbound.

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1: 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Detector out.
0: Alright, dropping into. I'm still on the phone. No restriction window up. TOPGC working. 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
1: Yep, 208, Dispatch.
0: 208, over.
1: Yes, sir, got Smith and Manley, LD, 0001, got bullet number 54409, got 38 on the fuel, got lead engine 3039, got two engines all hit in power, 4441 on tons, 86 total racks, 8232 on the feet, no restrictions that we know of, CO and PTC are working.
0: All right, ready for your signal indication, over.
1: Signal indication, appreciate it.

0: let's wait a little bit. 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
1: Because when we walk up here, we'll be 9 to go into 9.

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0: Tower, Y26 to 10. Are they going to main track that power now? Y'all come out to West End shop. Talk to 398A over there on, they on the hump channel working at West End Loki Yard. We'll run through open track and shove it on L10.
1: L10, alright, here we go.
0: Yeah, when you get around there, Vince, we had to get your ride to take the shove back in that L10 now.
2: No, supervisor.
1: L10, waiting on the ride is 390.
0: Yeah, 390's over there working. You can just ask them, can you grab L10 and pull it down to the west end? And that way, when you run through open track, he'll tell you what's open, and you can put it on the east.
1: Track
0: on top of east, on top of
2: 390. Right on the phone. Tell me what runs in 72. I'm running into a problem finding which one of these runs.
3: All right, 198, very much.

0: I try that 7018. 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
1: Copy that.

0: What you out of?
1: I got that dispatch bulletin 54427. You got Osteen and Keystone duty 0015. Got a lead engine 3256. 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I mean on link. 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PTCTO. Down there. Red flag.
0: Alright, good deal. I got that. That'll be just fine there. Y'all, he's on that way. When you're ready, I'll tell JE you're coming.
1: Alright, we appreciate it. 198 out.
0: Thank you, Judy.

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at 37 Place on this 47 left. That was 54862.

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1: P13 straight up, y'all have a safe.

0: This is one of that service center form, over. Yeah, Jimbo, what you find, what you want us to do?
1: Yeah, meet you. Single main number one, train to 3039 on
0: the unit.
2: Give me just a second. They shoving in 72 now. That'll make room for you. I'll put you in 72. If you want to come on inside that crossing, just wait on them, Ryan.
0: Well, appreciate it.

0: Peter, Special Jack's Lansing, over.
1: Is that M59229,
0: over. 592, what you got?
1: Yes, sir, Cleveland Stewart on duty at 0001. Dispatch pulls number 54408. Two engines all on ahead of 4711 and the lead was 4,400 gallons. 5459 taking out with 4,500 gallons. 60 loads, 64 empties, 9,947 tons, 7,994 feet. No restrictions, not a key train. PTCTO both seem to be working. We are good for tonnage. Calendar is done, no work. En route, pulling down to do a class 3 and a roll by, and we'll be ready to get on out of here.
0: Ready for your signal on the case,
1: all right, signal on the case, thank you. Here we go.

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1: Go ahead.
0: Is that 7836 the one doing it?
1: Correct, 7836, you're right.
0: You gonna write it up?
1: I can, I put it, yeah, I write it up.

0: 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Stop. Bowling on that number 130-39 northbound.
1: I-1-98-28-6-6-T-13.

0: So when the alerter goes off, it don't bust the air down.
1: Correct.
0: What's it do?
1: Doesn't do anything. But check it out now. If you're moving, it'll bust the air down.
0: Come back.
1: If you're in motion, it'll bust the air down. If you're sitting still, it does not. Plus, it goes off like every 10, 15 seconds. 5 seconds.

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1: Oh, yeah, over.
0: 648, track 65, 7096 liter.
1: How are you?

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Jimmy Lee over. Talk to me. All right, put that 7,872 to a couple. Take that 9,006 back out to 819 over.

Fly 390, lead in to CFA 6,000, slow clear. Out of North Connection, need to pick up the back to the moment.

0: Hotel.
1: Come in, Vince.
0: Come on out the west end through the tunnel. Stick it right here in front of the 8th Tower, just shot of airline.

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2: Yes, sir, Engineer Parker, agree.
3: I'm not that handbrake off yet, man. There's a problem somewhere.
1: What's going on, Jimmy Lee?
3: Motherfucker, it wouldn't stop.
1: Truck's cut out?
3: That's what I'm thinking.
1: Hang on, I'll send somebody to you.
0: 7-8-9-5-5-1-6-45-27-34-6-7-3-0-D. Port and the
2: Yes, sir. That's correct.
1: I want 42,000 in there. We got 3 inches and 170,000.
0: You can haul in the seas or send them or tie down any one of them, but I wanted to ride before home again.
1: Yeah, I love somebody in the second shower.
0: Yeah, I'll try to get a hold of somebody.
1: We got a pull from the box.

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47. No defense. Approach slow. Probably Bill, number one track, 798. Southwest.

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1: 604, just pull up there to Brunel, sit tight a minute, I'll get y'all in just a second.
0: All right, sir, thank you.

Tower to Y26 and 102. Yeah, y'all coming out to service center? I ain't no problem. All right, engine trouble.

0: M647 to the Tau.
1: Hey, Tau.
0: Hey, I'll wait for instructions.
1: Yeah, y'all come on down. Talk to them approaching Nichols. Y'all all head in 75.
0: Yep, all head in.
1: Yeah, talk to them approaching Nichols Street, though.
0: All right, it will do.

0: 261 vents. All right, they got to work on that engine. All right, I copy.
1: What's that fuel reading up there, Jimmy?
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1: That's right.

Tar, thank you. Come over here in front of the tower. Officer finna put this one engine in front of the tower. Pick them up and carry them to the east end merchant crossing up there.

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0: All right, have a good morning. M648 to
2: A-Tower,
0: over.
2: A-Tower.
0: Yes, sir, I'd like to come out the west end of the service center.
2: All right, permission out, permission on tunnel, lane south T12. All right,
0: we'll do it.

0: Vince. 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James is going to pick y'all up. You'll go to the east end of our yard to Merchant Crossing. I'm going to bring 604 in. 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
1: That vent. 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All right, 210. I thought it was 819. 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

0: Then step inside, man. Job brief. 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
1: Montel Line from South

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0: Hotel. 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
1: M210-29 got approach. Astoria, single main to the two track. 4553 North.

0: 8 Tower to CPIJ. Yeah, run through the west end of R6 to head to them. Go that way, because you'll be blocked on the east end.
1: All right.
0: Tower to M604 over.
1: 604 answer,
0: no. All right, south wind switching lead R3. You come across that emerge across the city counter, we'll spot a DP up there. The hostage is going to climb on it. Over.
1: All right, R3, city counter. Hostage is going to get on the DP.
0: That's right, over.

0: M210-29-8
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0: We tying down the Southway Cross, or what are we doing?
1: Yeah, that's right. MTO will come out here and get y'all 16. If you ain't heard from nobody in about 15, 20 minutes, call me back.
0: All right.

0: M210 29, over.
1: 8-9 now, south, way across 4.
0: Yeah, Brian, we lost the EOT on this thing. Need to mash the button on it. Is there any way we can have a light and swing up and then permission to shove back after we mash the button and rearm?
1: Pulling up there. I already got them lined up. Over.
0: You talking to 210 there, Brian?
1: You ready to do it now? Over.
0: Yeah, that's right now, yeah.
1: All right, here we go. Over.

0: Hey, tired M 647 over.
1: Yes, sir. Talk about it.
0: All right, line out at row 5, XO2T21.
1: XO2T21. Thank you, sir. Do have a good one.
0: Y'all too.
2: I knew you can do it. I just knew you can do it.
1: Yes, sir. How you doing this morning?
2: I'm all right, man. Glad to see y'all made it on in.
1: Yes, sir.
2: One less I got to worry about.
1: I heard that.
2: Appreciate it, putt-putt.
1: Yes, sir. You have a good one, buddy.
2: Hey, you too now.

0: 647 Deceptional. Yes, sir. Coming up on your West End derail there, sir.
1: What's first going across that derail?

0: Kirby, that's everything. 945.
1: Yes, sir.
0: All
2: right. DSX.
1: All right, y'all come on in the 73 track, 73 to the Marcus High, you know what I'm saying? Down DP, you got really down there.
0: All right, 73 East Mode, will do, sir.

3, stay up 4 to 5, 53. 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What'd you say?

0: Alright, gonna be up on the four when you're ready, down 798.
1: Max Rose, that's a reserve, 353, clear to start, show back, clear to time, right now.
2: I dropped 37, clear, Indica. Restricted, moving.
1: Hey, that 144, are they coming up on the number one next to us?
2: Yeah, that's right.
3: CSX equipment defect detector. 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
0: Good axle, defect, north side.

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0: One.
2: Four.

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0: with you to assist one. I thought you'd come right on back there with you. I had to change the radio station.
1: I'll just make sure you are, you said it already.
0: Not yet, over. I'm about to do that now.

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1: Tower to
0: Y 261 over.
1: What are you, WJ? When y'all ready, line to R11 for O11.
2: I-144-8 Tower.
1: How you
2: talking? Yes, sir. It's our way cross zero.
1: All right, I've got. Flies good, over.
2: Yeah, that's right.
3: 45.
0: All right, knocking and checking.

0: All right, Mond FO3, good for 15, getting up at 4. I'll be at 4, 79.
1: On the pool when you're ready.

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0: Southern Service Center. 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
1: All right, you serve on track. 2 something.

0: M210, Nate. We still on that list for a ride?
1: Yeah, Nate Tower to PTI, James.
2: Good.
1: That's Sound Way Cross, pick up 210.
2: Alright.
1: And when you get back at 144, be ready to swap out at Sound Way Cross also. That 210 is on number 2 over there.
3: You got 3 7 8 59. Come back, Greer.

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1: 453, 8
2: Alpha.
1: 8 Alpha.
2: Sir, permission to come out of this LO9 and get on our train in F11 if they're done inspection.
1: Yeah, you got permission.
0: Oh, it ain't no test.
3: And 494 to service to the lead, man.
0: Clear.
3: We had to leave out this service center on this 213.
0: Clear to go.
3: I got permission. Taking that derail away to the west. Thank you.

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1: ATO.
0: It's going to be a minute as they push the button on that 604 to shut out train.
1: All right.
2: Mr. Newman on the 837.
3: I'm ready for it, Greer. All right, got it.
4: Yeah,
3: with that or Allegan,
4: we got to meet
3: 649
4: somewhere, but what's your
3: mile post here? All right, Greer, I'm going to hold your 3-step.
4: Roller to the car, Inspector Shannon.
1: M494 to A-Tower.
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1: I'm missing on the tunnel line
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1: T-10.
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1: All right, clear about side, please.
2: 144, y'all pull it on down to Brunel and he'll bring them there.
0: All right, here we go.
2: Charter 6CI, Jane, when you get 144, Karen or Brunel.
3: All right.
4: Yeah, they fixing the block up Southway Cross there, James, on the back way.
3: I'm coming around the regular way.
1: 10-6-48-29 to
2: 8000.
1: Over. 8000. Hey, we are ready to pull FO3. We're going to get that light arm at the east end, line to T12.
2: T12, T13 out freight lead with a signal waiting. Y'all have a safe.
1: Okay, have a good day.
4: Good job.
1: Hey, Jim Lee.
2: Tied in 604.
4: Yeah, have a good trip now.
1: 604.
2: All right, y'all come on out. Commission on the tunnel. The swing high to shot gate 494.
1: Commission come out. Tunnel. Swing high for the 494.
2: Tied in 494.
1: 94.
2: Never mind. Y'all gonna be able to come out 604.
1: I'm in the middle of rebooting the computers.
2: Alright, well, y'all just get to R13 then, 494 is gonna come on through the tunnel, and y'all just let me know when y'all ready to get the shot.

Lima Charlie 213. 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Can you read me? Can you hear me? Lima Charlie, how about this one?

0: Can you hear me? All right. How's this radio? Can you hear me on this one loud and clear? All right.
1: Tower to Y-261. What is the number y'all want?
2: Out of 3211 over.
1: Thanks, sir.
0: 37, got a 5091.
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3: 6JD,
4: answer
3: them. 6848, 49, dispatch.
4: Go ahead,
3: what you got on? We got Thompson and Greer, bullets number 5448973 messages. All head in power, lead engine. We got three engines, the lead engine, CSXC7096. We got 4,000 gallons on all three engines. 64 loads, 48 empty, 9361 on the tons, and 6855 on the feet. PTCTO good. Sufficient fuel and power right ahead north, though. We got an armed EOT.
4: All right, I got
3: the
4: PTCTO and the fuel and the power. Nothing crazy, no work. Trust and ship arm in the EOT. All right, lights are coming to you. Y'all head this way when you're ready.
3: All right, thank you. Here we go.
4: You get to the...

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2: Bye.

done everything I know to do on it. What? It's running. I can't get the thing to come out of emergency. When in emergency, show an automatic handle of emergency. Emergency source still present. Evidently, it's still linked to that DP.

0: Saturday, I'm 604 running up into through that R4 while y'all trying to figure it out, M3.
1: Yeah, B37.
2: It acted like it was going to reset. It's still showing emergency stores still present.

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1: Got you on the phone at 613311, over.
2: Four, one more.
1: Don't pull all the way down to the parking.
2: Okay, hold my three.
3: Do it, holding the three.
0: Down to the first one. I'll be four less.
4: Six oh four to 8 Tower.
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0: not clear. Try to do a complete shutdown on it and crank it back up. I guess I can be doing that while it takes the time for them to come over here.
1: What's actually wrong with it?
0: You got the train in emergency, and it's showing it emergency source still present, which means it's still tied to that DP.
1: Yeah, what about the hostage? Is it talking down about knocking it down or converting?

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1: Drop 3 cleared.
2: Alright, stand by 6-1.
3: Alright, Tower, that's 494.
0: Yeah, I just got the permission to turn on, moving out of T-10.
3: Yeah, y'all got permission on tunnel, you can depart T-10. Hey, Tower, 261, Jimmy Lee.
2: Alright, go ahead, O.
3: Is that BPN is on your end and nothing's hooked to the EOT?
2: That's correct, O. It's ending on this end, O.
3: What about at 604? Is it ended on yours? Everything ended on yours? Yeah, y'all come on out 11-221 shop.
2: All right, hold on fast. The clear lead on. PD3 to that A-Tower.
3: A-Tower.
2: 5-3, ready to go south.
3: Yeah, 453, T20 South connection, signal waiting. You'll have a safe.
2: Yeah.

0: States Fast Tracks, Lance Nor.
1: M453, JE, can you hear me?
0: Yeah, to find the right tower. What you got over?
1: 453-29, ready to give you a job brief and go south. Just got to get our light armed, over.
0: All right, what you got over?
1: 453-29, Hamilton and Newman on duty at 0230 hour, operator dispatchable, this flight 4, flight 37. All headed power, lead locomotive to 837, trailed by a 782. 837 has 1,800 gallons of fuel, 782 has 2,500 gallons of fuel. 102 loads, 11 empties, tonnage 13,448. Fleet is 6685, CTCTO are operational. Calendar day has been done. Nothing affected, track defect effort. No working route, not a key train, no other restrictions. Over.
0: All right, here we go. I'm ready for you. Signal location, over.
1: M453 out.

0: 6048, sir.
1: 8 South.
0: Alright, doing a restart and everything. I've got it back.
1: Alright, y'all come on out of 3, permission on the tone.
0: Out of 3, permission on the tone. Vinny, releasing the brakes.
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0: That three step on 849. Over.
1: 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All right, 73 track, 73 to a couple.

0: John, clear. Take it in the air. 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
1: All right, pull ahead.

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1: Top six, top service center 604.

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And then put the one you're running from and 73 out front.

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1: 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I think it got stuff zip tied up there.
2: 601.3. Correct, ACS, ACL, 746.28, start 95.
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0: What's that EOT number?
1: Dispatch,
2: Jax, Lance, over. I 144-29, over.
1: 144,
2: over. Got Godfrey Smith on duty at 315, bulletin number 54588.
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1: All right, ready for your signal indication, over.
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0: 4-3, your brakes released. I'm in the clear. Drop that 3-set 343 on good class 3 and roll back.
1: Bossman, I need you to arm that, hit that button, please.
2: But that car inspector is not armed, over.
0: Gotcha.
2: At that time, car inspector, we got it that time. Appreciate it.
0: I got it, Mac. Cross it out.
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0: 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I'll say 4 days north.
1: Vehicle arrived, junk, two track, 144-29 north.

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1: FX detector, milepost 590.5. 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Repeat, no defects. Total axles 466. Detector out.
2: I 144, look good with that light.
0: All right, thank you. 1348, no defects.

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1: A-Town.
0: Coupled up, ready to start making this move. Still got permission out of FO8, T10.
1: That's right, T10 through the pocket straight up. Y'all have a safe one.
0: Yep.

0: check, Lance Holm. Hey, dispatcher, Jax, Lance Holm.
1: 29, lead locomotive 213, like the cadet job with you, over.
0: Alright, what you got, over?
1: I need it 0230, got handy, Struthers, both the numbers are 54540. Lead locomotive is at 213, turns 4554. Got 4240 on the lead, approximately 4,000 on the bottom. Leaving here with 85 loads, 58 empty tonnages, 12,954, length is 8,836. No restrictions, 6 power, no key train. We do not have to stop in Savannah. Trip and PTC has been initialized, no power, calendar hasn't been done.
0: Alright, here we go, signal indication. Someone else on here, tone it over.
1: Again, over.
0: Have a safe trip, signal indication, over.
1: Okay, thank you.
0: Someone else on here, tone it over. JF.

0: Technically, it means you're the main test, actually, on 743. Engine 35, loud.
1: Five, looking clear, Bolin sitting on the big track, 10 degrees south.

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1: Yes, ma'am, I-144.
0: Go ahead.
1: Yes, ma'am, just seeing what we're sitting here waiting for.
0: 743 is coming to get you.
1: I'm sorry, say again?
0: L-743 is coming to get you.
1: All right, here we go.
0: Thank you, Julia.

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3: When did that happen?
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3: All right. Hang on just a second. I'll get somebody out here for you.

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1: Okay, 1 to St. Bang, 144 north.

0: 1.5. 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
1: JD, yes, ma'am.
2: Fly
1: 390, JD. Fly 390, good. Yes, ma'am. I'd open up and head back to the yard if we can. JJ said he'd be ready for us.
2: Alright, I got a 743 still on the circuit. Have they gone by yet?
1: Yes, ma'am. They gone by.
2: Alright, good deal. Then let's see here. We'll go ahead and sneak you out before I have to bring the next one down. Give me one second. Let's see here, Y3928, y'all got permission to open up in a number 2 truck here out of Dixie behind this L74328. Now that it's by you, y'all be looking for a lot to the yard. Let me know when it's all line locked back if you would.
1: I understand, I got permission to open up on number 2 truck behind 743. We'll let you know when to get everything line and locked back on.
2: Thank you. Here we go.

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1: Hey, you tell.
0: Yeah, man, we come across the river there, got a head amp power.
1: Yeah, y'all come on, talk to me when you got a light in the yard there at Jenkins.

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0: 93, y'all come on, switch and lead R2 nose on, rotate.
1: Say R2. We say R2.
2: Yeah, that's right, R2, rotate.
1: There we go.

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1: 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We heading south.
0: All right, line and lock, get off track two, head to the yard. I appreciate y'all. Good morning.
1: Tudo, JD, appreciate you.
0: 5 Texas, here we go.
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1: 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Good job, man.
2: We got one extra car. We are being annotated on the watch date if it needs to be. Just let you know.
3: Stand by here. Let me see if I got anything on. Better.
2: 77, according to the AEI.
3: Oh, yeah, 77. I got there. All right, here we go. I was updated in the system.

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0: Lance, over.
1: I-1 2629, loaded up, ready to talk about a Mr. Dispatch.
0: What you got, over?
1: Got Rudd and Brown on duty at 430, got three on the head of 7,000, 4586, and a 3111 lead motor, got about 3,500 gallons, but not a key train. No defects. TO and PTC are working as of now, 36 closed, 33 empty, 8877 on the tonnage, 12462 on the link, so working route, good tonnage, expired, thanks, you, ready to go.
0: Alright, say no location, over.
1: Yeah, I can't do it.

dispatch, Jax Lance North. J dispatch, Jax Lance North.

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0: Call to me, 493. All right, come on inside that derailleur. Derailleur down, verify. Which one you running from?
1: 840. Running from that 840 there.
0: All right, come on in the 74 track. 74 to the market. How you smoke?
1: 4.
0: No problem.

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2: Yeah.

0: Chopper and 3 on that ace order. 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There, 8-4. I grabbed a couple of switches.
1: CFX detector, milepost 591.5.

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0: card PPI. 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
1: Is that the one at the service center going to Carsville?
0: Yeah, that's right.
1: I'm on the way.
0: All right, now I got M210 needs to go to Southwest.
1: All righty.

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Thank you.

0: L725, over. On channel one, please. 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
1: I got that 2-6-1. All right, 2-1 through the service
0: center. Jimmy Lee, where'd y'all put 725 power, that single engine at?
1: The who?
0: At 9006. 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Where'd y'all put it earlier? Y'all went back out with it.
1: No, okay, okay. We put it on TT in the front A tower.
0: Oh, okay.
1: Yeah, TT in the front A tower.
0: They out there looking for it. I can't find it.
1: It's in front A tower.
0: Copy that.

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0: 6.0.
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0: Where are you at in your moves?
1: Just getting the crew some cars, well.
0: Thank you.

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0: dispatcher, over.
1: Morning, I-1, 2527, ready to brief up with you.
0: All right, sir, I'll take you. Go ahead.
1: I-1-25-27, you got Atkins and Wilcox on duty at 0345. Bullet number is going to be 54615. I total 90 messages. Today we are 10,946 tons, 13,968 feet, 47 loads, 26 empties. Three engines all on the head. The leader is going to have 1,400 gallons of fuel. The two behind it has 2,300 gallons. Not a key train, no restrictions. PCCTO is working straight to Savannah whenever you're ready.
2: All right, plenty of fuel, plenty of power, PTC and TO, all that good stuff. Engines calendar date, and y'all on board and ready to go to Savannah. You got it. Okay to pull from where you stand. Signal indication. Looks like the JE is ready for you.
1: We do appreciate the signal indication. Have a good day.
2: You do the same, man. Thanks.

0: Yeah,
1: it is, Alan.
0: Hey, I see he's getting the MP10. Did you need me somewhere else?
1: Unless he done got 725.
0: I don't know where they're at.
1: Everything should be taken care of then.
0: I'm sorry, you broke up?
1: I said everybody should be taken care of then.
0: All right.

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1: Alright, 725 T10. 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
0: Yes, sir. We're going to need one more bag of ice if you can. 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
0: 646 Service Center needs a ride out there to detail.
1: All right.
2: They still got ice in the A tower somewhere, or they move it all up?
0: It ain't none here. I think there's one up there by that car inspector shack. If they ain't, we'll get somebody to bring you some when we can.
2: All right. Yeah, we had a bag. Been out trying to find this engine, and I think about half of it already moved.

0: That little shop right there, say. That little shop right next to A Tower has some.
1: Talking about the signal department, I guess it's over there, 725.
2: 329. I need to activate these bulletins. Got a bulletin number 54698. Be a M64527. We're getting that one in Homerville.
1: Cardell 725.
3: Okay, sounds great. 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
1: Got PTI right there in front of you.
4: Yes. Just hop in the van, go get it.
1: ATRL 725 conductor. She's right there, gonna pick you up, care you get ice. She's on the hump channel.
4: All right, thanks, sir.

0: 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Got you, this 601 track 64 with a 3296 leading over.
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1: Ford and Morton for 530. You've got 2-4-5-3-3-3-3-0-8. Zero those 5,200, 2,682 tons, 5,036 feet. Got enough horsepower to get to Manchester. No defects. 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Credo.
2: TO is working, but we have an ET with us, so we'll be running today. But other than that, everything's good to go.
1: How much fuel do you have,
2: over? 3,600. Over.
1: All right, and you're ready to go north. Okay, thank you, over.
2: All right, shooter, appreciate it. Go now.
1: Nice, Patrick.

0: y'all, y'all get your badge, come back down off that engine. We got to make a change to y'all's power. Y'all are going to run with two with head in.
1: All right.
0: Okay, 2DP. I'm sorry. We're going to make a change. Y'all will step down off that locomotive.
1: Uh-huh.

0: FX detection milepost. 0.0.
1: 601,
2: ATI. There you go.
1: Yeah, just to let you know, after all the delays that we've incurred so far, we were on the engines getting ready to leave out the shop. Shop told us to get off the fire defense and make a change to our engine, so I guess we'll just be over there when we can.
2: So the shop's got to make changes to the engine.
1: That's right.
2: Yeah, all right, thank you.

0: 7-25-29,
1: right, job free, fly, Alpha. All right, guys, 0725-29, you got that bulletin 54765. Stafford and McCraney for 530, you've got 109006, 13 lows, 10 inches, 2,085 tons, 1407 feet, and the force power due to Sky Duke. 36 inch out of effort, not a key train, no restrictions, PTC working. Not a cool trip pop, just kind of expected. How much fuel do you have, over?
0: 2,000 gallons.
1: And where's your work at, over?
0: Stop there at West Fraser and then Griffin and then to the mill.
1: Well, I ain't gonna be out there in those holes, say, over. How long are you going to be working those two places, over?
0: About 45 minutes. You can go to Brother Stubbs if you want.
1: If you go to Brother Stubbs, you won't be able to work those spots, over.
2: Yeah, I mean, if we're going to be hung out, you know, a couple of hours or something, we can go to Brother Stubbs, but if not, we can go that way.
1: Now, you only got 45 minutes to work for real today or not? Because yesterday was like 2.5 hours, over.
2: Yeah, we, the train was like Stevie Wonder built it. It was just a mess. It took us forever to get that thing switched right. Today it's not quite as bad, but I'd say 45 minutes.
1: All right, we'll have to meet one at Homestead and let's see what we can do here. I don't know, but, your train's too busy to crew up, you know, we're out there too, ain't it, over?
2: We might clear up at West Fraser if we had to.

go to Jess and Sub, but if it ends up, we ain't got time to work because another short time is coming. We won't. We'll just go to the mail, I guess, is all I know what to say. Over. That's right.

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2: Oh, right. Supposed to be down here somewhere at Armor Light real quick, but yeah, okay, here we go.
1: Dookie.

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1: Zero, no, defect. Repeat, no, defect. Total, axles, 6, 5, 0. Detector out.

0: Bravo.
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0: That's three when you're in. 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

0: 725, clear signal Rice Junction, clear signal Brunswick Junction, 9006, north.
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0: M606, 28, no defect. Limited clear, Bowling, single main to track 2, southbound. CSXT, locomotive 1973, outbound.
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0: still 725-29-16906. Enter Mr. Horns' work authority on adjustments northbound. Got an approach to Tiller River northbound. Restricted going into the siding at Homestead northbound. Out.
1: 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Story, main to one, 5120, northern.

0: AG, Badger. Yeah, JG, 646, we all loaded up, we making our way toward Ruskin, checking on that 645, what we got going on with that.
1: Be it right there at double track, that's right.
0: Okay, he has made it in. All right. I imagine he's hanging out still, though, isn't he?
1: He should be heading that way, guys. I don't know exactly where he's at, but he's got track about 45 minutes ago.
0: Okay, we'll get down there and see where he's at. But like I said, we're making our way toward Ruskin now. We'll holler back at you when they clear.
1: Okay, that sounds good. Over. Need to drop brief an hour later on.
0: I can do it now if you want to.
1: Yeah, fire away. Do you have a transformer with you too? A high line?
0: Yeah, you need that qualifier number.
1: Yeah, where are y'all holding on?
0: Well, the qualifier number is a 9782.
1: All right. I'm looking. I don't see any restrictions for y'all on Thomas Dillard. And the Dothan, that's, what's on the Dothan is not going to concern y'all, I see.
0: Yeah, I didn't see anything that would concern us. It's not wide. It's a little tall, but it's not over 19 feet or anything, so I didn't see anything on our side that would concern us.
1: All right, I got it.
0: All right, I got three engines. Got the 72, 66, 54, 41, 431, all of them good power. Plenty of fuel, 4,000 plus in every one of them. TO and PTC are up. I got a engineer trainee, so won't be running TO. He'll be running it. And I got 89 total. That's 23 loads, 66 empties, like 4,800 tons, 5,600 feet. And calendar day's done, and no restrictions. Everything looks good.
1: All right, that sounds good to me. Y'all come on up here to Ruskin. We'll meet one again.
0: All right, here we go.

0: Packers, JB. 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Marker on the rear. 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
0: All right.
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0: 646-496, the 7266, me approach, left side cross, 1-2, north out.
1: CFX detected, milepost 599.1, no defect, repeat, no defect, total axle 700, detector out.
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0: All right. L729A approach, medium, at Astoria. Single main, track 231.

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1: Go ahead, 645.
0: Yeah, coming by Weston, sir.
1: How big is your train?
0: 10-3, 10-3, is what it says.

0: John, come up to Needham and stand by. Let me clean up a little bit and I'll get you in. I got room for you.
1: That 646 was leaving. I didn't know what y'all was going to do. All right. How long was y'all there? Over.

0: you say something to me?
1: Yeah, how long ago?
0: 5,800 feet? 56?
1: Oh, okay.
0: You don't worry about it, okay?
1: Oh, well, I'm going to sit here and make it up for y'all, though.
0: Oh, no. Still going along right here with you.
1: Yeah.
2: 7 here.
3: You got to meet a short timer at Jamestown. I had him lined in the yard, but I knocked it down just for you.
2: All right, that's what I'm talking about. Here we come. My man just stretched him out.
3: All right, come on with it. I think I put that thing in there for 10:30 at Fitzgerald. That should be fine, right?
2: Yeah. That's what it's showing. 10:30. That'll work. We got a few cars and an engine to pick up when we get up there.
3: Well, come on, let's get it done. Here we go.
2: All right, thank you, bud.
3: Get him in.
2: Three more.

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0: Alright. Cyber Center Tucker, over.
1: Go ahead, over.
0: 10L3.
2: Hey, Tower.
0: Got permission to leave the service center. I'd like that permission on the tunnel.
2: Yeah, man, come on, please, Tower.
0: Permission on the tunnel, thank you. Permission from the tower, permission through the tunnel.
3: 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To Jamestown, southbound, CSXT, locomotive 1973, out.

0: 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Hey, Tower.
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0: 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Rise Junction, 2 to 1, 3117.
1: Wait a moment. 3.
0: Let me know when it cleared, and I won't be stopping there, y'all, so we can give it up.
1: All right.
2: And 691, clear, simple. Northhead, Homestead, southbound, main track, 3470.
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4: Go ahead, for Hornsville.
3: Engineer Floyd with lead engine 3470 southbound. I'd like to give permission to your work authority, Engineer Floyd.
4: All right, give me 1 second, call you right back.
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1: 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Single main to track 2, southbound.
0: Shut you get for 20, you're down.
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3: I understand. M691 will lead into 3470. Got permission to WB Horns and Beard. 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All minutes 3 west and speed from the quatrain.
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4: We're not stopping before we get to the, we're not going straight to the mill. We're not going to work between Homestead and Offerman. I'll talk to Pete, over.
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2: Is anyone clear? Southend Homestead, Southbound Main Drive, 3478.

0: 725, medium clear outside and onto the main, north end Olmsted, 9006, north end.
1: C6JD, special explanation, over.
2: JE, you read this M60628, over.
1: Loud and clear, go ahead, over.
2: Yeah, just trying to see what the plan was for us today. They got us, they got a taxi for us to go back, or are we going to the hotel?
1: He hasn't said anything about any going back. Hang on, let me see what he's got planned. Hold on.
2: All right.
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4: Between the south switch DuPont to the SAS Ruskin at 0730,
5: or? ECU number 79276, decal with 329, 3467, Avent release door track, switch south on DuPont SAS Ruskin. Is that all correct, whatever?
4: That's correct.
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5: 79347, 79347, 87297, AN 59.45. M64629 and 7269, Van Dyke. 1A, main track north, SAS Ruskin, main track to the NAS, GS interlocking, main track. And on line 10, dispatcher message 27054 is an order.
8: I got an ECU number 79347. That's 79347, date 07-29-26, location AM 594.5. Trade M64629 into 7266 Van Dyke 1A. Main track north from the SAS Ruskin main track to the NAS GF interlocking main track. 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
8: All right, 0732 TMJ.
5: That's right, guys.
8: All right, man. Appreciate it. Here we go.

0: got me right.
1: Yeah.
0: Hey, how y'all doing today?
1: All right, Leon, how you doing this morning?
0: I'm doing pretty good. Hey, that train look good, Mark on the rear. All right,
1: brother, appreciate it. We're looking at y'all.
0: All right.

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1: we go. CSXD 7266, 11 to clear, Ruskin number 2, single main, northbound out.
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0: All right, Leon, y'all look good. 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
1: I appreciate it.
2: Yes, sir, bro. Y'all do the same, huh?
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0: 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Do you hear me about that DODX, sir?
1: Yeah, about 8 deep, I'll deal with it when I get to it.
0: All right. Recess.
1: Appreciate the heads up.
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0: 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All right, let's back up. 5120, leaving this kind of clear.

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All right, just clear up. 3120, leaving this guy in the clear.

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0: 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What are your fuel readings, over?
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1: 7-96,
0: open. Put your file on H-19, please.
1: H-19,
2: huh? Southview, good for 16, up and right.

0: Yes, sir. Go ahead. Oh, thank you.
1: Man, number one.
0: Y-161, over.
2: Yes, sir. We're loaded up on this M60628 here at Carswell. I just wanted to brief with you. We're going to talk to 8 hours if you're good with it and hold us into the road.
0: Yep, absolutely. You got permission to pull from where you stand, signal indication, and do you want me to activate your bulletin, or are you just going to stay in restricted mode the whole time?
2: That's up to you either way. I mean, we got a dispatcher bulletin number, 55157. I believe it's a 43 messages I counted. But either way, if you want us to run restricted mode, or we can dial it up.
0: I have got that 55157 active on the M60628. It's your call either way. I got it set up for you if you want to run it. But, yes, sir, you got permission to pull, and I do appreciate your help.
2: Thanks, sir. Here we go.
0: See ya.

0: 546-37.
1: Tower.
2: Yes, sir.
1: Loaded up on the M60628 car as well. When you're ready.
2: Drag your feet up the nickels when this 691 clears. I'll get you in.

All right, go ahead, you and Rob, look good, got your line, y'all have a good one. All right, thank you. All right. Shorty 9, clear, I am 5 in a balloon, 31 seconds.

0: Altman to Rideshower Service Center, over.
1: Go ahead, over.
0: Yeah, so I got a foreman, Brad Sanders, down here. We've got to cut the rail and make a slip join right here at T50, just east of the shop derail, over.
1: All right, so you'll be on the east side of the derail. How far up that derail?
0: Going to be about 150 foot east of the derail, over.
1: All right, so the derail needs to remain in the up position while you're in that work or work limit until you get men and equipment in the clear. Is that correct, over?
0: Yes, sir. That is correct, over.
1: Are you putting a portable derailer anywhere to the west of mine?
0: Yeah, they'll put one derail up east of yours, correct, over.
1: Copy that. All right, I am aware. Let me know back on Channel 1 when you are clear and I can resume derail operation.
0: I will do. Off and out.
1: Okay.

0: 3-0-1, one more time. Natal, PTO. Morning, North Sovereign, you can't help out 601.
1: Y161.
0: North Connection R03, come out ahead of the DP. Sugar change in 4.
1: All right, 3, change to 4. Here we go.

CFX detector. 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

0: I'm 601 to the 8th Tower.
1: 8th Tower?
0: Mission of swing 2 to 4. Over.
1: Yes, sir. T12, I hope. 12, 13, freight lead. Get what you need.
0: All right. Permission, T12, T13.
1: Hey, Tower. You asking about a ride? If you are, yes, she's over there.

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1: Thanks, Renover.
0: Two engines on the west end. The 3470 is the westmost.
1: Over there. 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
1: 380.
0: I'm going to have that west end derailleur down. Verify that. Let's come in and go track 73, yellow mark at the house. Tommy, handbrake east most, and go ahead and bust your lead engine down. Put it in full trail for me.
1: Alright, put it in trail, and the term bust down, what does that mean exactly?
0: Put it in emergency. Just go ahead and shoot your brakes.
1: Alright, in emergency, in trail, 73, yellow mark.
0: That's right. Y'all don't have DPS, do you?
1: No.
0: Copy that.
2: Push up well, I can't line a signal, but as soon as I can, I'll throw you up a signal off freight lead, at least that'll get us started, over.
3: I understand, looking for one off freight lead.
2: Yeah, and then we'll talk when y'all get ready to go.
3: I understand, thank you.
2: Teddy.
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1: Alrighty, how many more? 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
0: You're saying pick up on the hand when you...
1: I'd have got you on the hand.
2: Service Center, Tuck Road. Go ahead, up. Down 3, please.
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1: Go ahead, Daryl.
0: Over here on this MO9, need to try to come off it if we can. I don't know if we try to put us over towards T13 somewhere, we try to follow that 601 out on the 50 trail when he leaves, if possible.

0: Now, Dale, let me finish up with that 601, get him together and moving a little better, then we'll talk.
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0: Hey, on this T10, where do I need to contact the B Tower resident?
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1: Early morning.

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0: D5O, 645 to the 8 there.
1: What?
0: Coming to you.
1: Hi, Timmy on the 645. Come on to me. T21 into Ira 9, but don't see it. We'll put over in 3, 4, or 5, wherever I decide.

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0: Line in to 432-11, clear all points, drop the street. Yeah, over. 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
1: Stretching.

0: 3211, let me know when you got him back.
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1: Detector, milepost, 591.5, no defects, repeat, no defects, total axles, 650, detector out.
2: Looks like you heard it. Don't swing the bottom to emergency crossing. Thank you, Jim.
0: Please, maintain it, Hotel.
2: Yes, sir, go ahead.
0: All right, Mike, you can have that 25 back and go to 27.
2: Yes, sir. We'll be at 29 after it seems like that really good place. Yeah, take 27 and 29. Just a heads up, I will have a train running over at 25, running from the B Tower through
0: R9. 516. Clear, I'll check that.

0: engine house, engine moves to the service center supervisor, over.
1: Answer no.
0: Change your mind, we're going to come the west way with 5, over.
1: Clear. To make turn on the west end, ask to test out where they want that, over.
0: Copy that, engine movers out.

0: M601, this is Tower. 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You ready for me to swing?
1: Yes, sir, I'm ready.
2: How about 1.5 more?

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1: About to come over the emergency crossing.
0: Hey, if you'll just hold up right here just a second, I'm going to
1: All right.

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0: All right. About four cars, 1973. 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

0: I'm 880-527-263-463, clear signal, north end, Homestead, southbound up.
1: 8-7.

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1: Go ahead with Hornsville.
0: Yeah, you got the M88527. 3463 is the engine. You got Kilholtz on the copy. Southbound. Come through Homestead. See if I can get clear through your order. Over.
1: All right, give me one second. Call you right back.
0: All right. That's what.

0: 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Horn's Work Authority, Justice Sub. 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
1: I understand, Horn's declaring M885. 27-2 is wearing limits on Justice Sub from AM583.5, AM585.3, men equipment are to clear match speed, submitted by trade-off.
0: That's correct, 0855.
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0: M885 to ATAR.
1: And tell. I am not. You can come up to Nichols. Excuse me. Come up to the IFL. Jenkins, stand by, please.
2: All right, Jenkins, stand by.
3: Go ahead, Evan.
4: Yes, sir. Just letting you know, we out here on the east end of your derailing here. We got to do a little work out here.
2: I got you, Bubba. He done called me and told me one time that y'all was going to be on the east end of that T-50 down there, and my derailer would remain up until y'all got in the clear using it for protection.
4: All right, copy that.

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0: M601-29, over.
1: BM Campbell, DA Hart, on duty, 0600, dispatcher bulletin, 54874, 3211, 798, 4700 and 4600. 28 low, 125 empty, 8,701 on the ton, 11,264 on the length, not a key train, no restrictions, no in route work. We do have enough power cords for the power test. We do have PPC and trip optimizer, and everybody's loaded up, ready to go, break this up.
0: I got it, plenty fuel, plenty power, PTC and TO's good to go, engine's calendar date, drain is DP, DP's in the proper place, all that good stuff, y'all are loaded up and ready to roll.
1: Yes, sir, that's it.
0: Come on, signal indication, okay to pull 40 stand.
1: Signal indication, no,
0: that's good. Said yes.

0: see you later.
1: Tower.
0: SCV and MO9, take 1-2, work that MO9 over towards the regulator north connection. Get on that 50-year-old sub there. Good.
1: Yeah, they're all about to short. I got two sitting on top of me running from the law.

0: 6:45, 10. Looks like probably three more do it.
1: All right.
0: Actually, that's good right there, Jimmy Jammin.
1: Jammin.

0: 47 says they say they'll clear south over this for you. 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I'll try to get you on to Clark. If it ends up not clear, you'll have to show back in south over. But anyway, the plan is now I'll take you to Clark. If it,
1: drop, knock and check, 3467.

0: 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I can figure out where I'm going to put them.
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2: 601-29,
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0: 645, you're linebacker alpha. 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
1: Four, six, seven,
2: around. We're moved.
1: Second back clear,
2: 51.5.
1: Double check it out.
2: 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Thanks, Brad.
1: Line.

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1: Morning, Mr. Hornsby. I-197-29 Forest on the copy. Got a lead in CSX 7574 coming southbound, over.
0: You said Forest 7574, is that right?
1: Sir, that's correct, over.
0: All right, give me just a second.

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0: we can, Derek,
4: 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Come on out of 5, I'll run you back down 210, 645.
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0: 645, I'm showing you solid line T10 up here. Just follow the track, see what happens.
1: Roger that. Clear. 5 cars, 5, looking out for the points there, 3467.

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2: ATAR. Sorry, there,
1: 795. Yes, sir. About to come out of service center. I'd like to make our way to
2: Fort Smith. They tell me everything's got to come out the west end. Come out the west end.
1: Yeah, we're coming out the west end now. I'd like to get permission to head to our travel.
2: Yeah, man. Help yourself.
1: Anybody talk to over there?
2: No, sir. Nobody talk to.
1: All right. Run through track.
2: Alright,
1: here we go.
2: You see that magic half of 645?
1: You're fine.
2: Hey, Tyler, you're on 541-26, huh?
3: Answering, over.
2: Oh, come on, North Connection ROC.
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1: Hey, South.
2: Coming past
1: 197 Dairy Queen, we'll send the crew out there to you. PTI, Ms. May, I-197, Service Center, Dairy Queen.
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0: Shenandoah M645, come over through that tunnel. 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
3: Right up.
2: Got three up down your west end. It's an M64527. M467 be hitting the derailers first.
3: Not good.

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1: Go ahead, I'm
0: 10-3.

0: 34-63 up, riding clear. You leave that 3-7, cut May, cars left in clear. Negative 8 hit.
1: I cut them off in the clear, road 10-8 hit, 34-63.

0: All right, West End Railroad's going to be down there. Tim, come in 73 track, yellow mark at the house. Time in the eastmost, knock down DP both ends.
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0: Answering over.
2: All right, we out here at the west gate after them. We got two of them back to back. Both got 2,300 gallons. You got an 858 to be the first one across the rail.
3: Restrictions. Can you sort control the attachment that don't have power in order to how much fuel you got over?
4: 4,200 gallons on both engines. 4,200.
3: All right, here we go. Let's go, over.
4: All right, here we go. We're ready.
3: Thank y'all. Jay Spectra.
2: All right, understand, they're really going to be down following 649, same track, coupling up once they're down and in the clear.

0: 93. One time. I stopped 31 plus 6.
1: Just right. 3 step flight 31.6.
0: Got a doubt in there, Carmen, but.
2: Jumped up yet?
0: Not yet. Got it on the danger, Carmen, but.
2: Full stop.
3: He ain't smart enough to be a car inspector.
4: Family cell broke medium brother junction. 75, 74 or something.
0: All right, 15, new brother down. 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
1: guys,
0: so
1: it's
0: no snake.
1: It's all
0: cold and all that.
1: M885, service center, form a clear west Indy rail.
0: Y'all going through A85.
1: On top of y'all?
0: Alright.
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0: I'll let y'all couple up, and I'll test the brakes after y'all couple up.
1: All right, y'all will be in the clear for us to couple up once you stop.
0: That's right.
3: MTO to 645,
0: way over.
3: Hey, tell your conductor meet me in the parking lot here. I'm not going to go in the office. He'll meet me in the truck right here. We'll handle this test. Be done with it.
0: All right, truck in the parking lot.
3: Okay, thank you.
1: Bye, welcome.

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0: south center.
2: Answering
0: over.
1: Yeah, 3 on the west end,
2: ODC. CX equipment defect detector. 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
1: Hey, Tower, Daryl Steele.
2: Hector, milepost 573.9er. 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
0: 1928 to the 8th tower.
1: Over.
0: Matt, you, what's it look like I'm getting a pickup out here, South Wacky Lacky? Way across, I meant. Yeah. 1527, getting ahead of myself.
1: CGI, Ms. Mario.
3: Go ahead.
1: Southway cross, Peter, crew, please.

0: 541, sir. Center, clear that west end, Raylan. Alright, get in the first.
1: I 197 Lemon Clear, Jamestown, direct to single main, 75, 74 lane.

0: It's state of the line off that J03 through the power crossover. I guess you let the dispatcher know that you'll be going out the north connection.
1: That's correct. Is that north connection, Matthew?
0: Yes, sir. That's right.

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0: Yes, sir, Brady Custer, ready to rock.
1: All right, he's on round to that power cross over right there, his roadway equipment, that's the way I line you up.
0: I understand, he's on.
2: F-491, call it Doug D. Hornfield.

0: 9128, clear, northbound Homestead, main track, just be 7425, southbound up.
1: Okay, keep going, protect. Have a drug out.

0: M491 calling Doug B. Hornsby. Over. Got zipper on 7425 southbound. I'd like to get permission to your working limits, over.
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2: Yeah,
5: M491-20, clear south end of Homestead, main tracks 60, M425 southbound up.

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1: 3,100 gallons, over.
0: Alright, y'all, leave it all you gotta do still, over.
1: Conductor on board, we're ready to blast off.
0: Alright, here we go, man. Thanks, over.
1: Yes, sir, appreciate it.
0: Spectra.

0: heading towards 132. Right there, we all clear on the... No connection, we clear yard in just a moment, over.
1: All clear, thank you, sir. All right, 132. Tower, brand truck, oh.

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2: Land and throw it like you're going to take us out to Jamestown. 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

0: Maxwell, Big Tower, 14128 ish. 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
0: Yeah. 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

0: Texas Alcohol Service Center, over.
1: M603, track 71 with a 75-97 in the lead, ready to go. Copy. Keep in there, Matt.

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0: 1032 on that road by.
1: 1032, appreciate you. Have a good one.
2: You said somebody here, this 8234 won't build over 30 pounds of bear. 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
0: Y'all might want to give that dispatcher a call. We got a little break between a couple trains coming. I can get you in the yard. We're out here behind this 491.
1: All right, we'll give him a call right now. 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

0: 491-8 Tower, coming to Westbound, R2.
1: Tally in 491, line at Westbound, R2 through the tunnel toward the B Tower.
0: There we go. Tower, we have smarter now, thank you.
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1: Yeah, BK said he didn't have time to wheel, y'all. He went back to work.

0: 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Think you already made a bit about it?
1: Left 38, got approach light, Herbert Field, to do southbound.
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0: Brand truck, EC1's in there.
1: Told you to sent y'all that new EC1 there. And there's Jamestown, and there's Bowling, number one to the number two truck here.
2: Okay. All right, copy.
3: Copy that.

0: caller number, bud?
1: Yeah, can you hear me?
0: I got you now.
1: All right, Brad Truck, switches line, derailers in the dirt, and I'm in the clear. You can back it up here good for 15.
0: All right, derail in the dirt, line, you're in the clear, 15. Here we go.
2: Regular duty to city of. Temple regulators north of the SAS Jamestown over on Single Main.
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2: M38, Jack. 38. 5518. It's 5518. I don't know. We got to go to service center and get some more power. We might be on those engines going back.
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1: over. 91,
0: over. I'm going to shove this R4 there beside you. Won't take me long to hop it off and I'll get you out of there.
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0: Hey, Ms. Hornsby, got M693-28, CSX 832, bug on the copy, southbound, over.
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0: 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AM583.5 to AM585.3, men equipment to clear, authorized speed, over.
1: Alright, M693-28, engine 832, Bug has Mr. Hornby's permission at southbound Jessup Sub from AM583.5 to AM585.3, max speed permitted, all men equipment in the clear, over.
0: That's correct, 1112.
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0: Got authority number 80348, NAS South Y, number 2, the SAS South Y, South Connection, connection track, both directions, cross north, 2-1, South Y.
1: L-738, service center, over.
0: You want to knock that
1: west, sir, sir. In the west end, we're here to pick up a 1973 and a 966.
2: Alright, they are at the west end of track 65, waiting on you, up.
1: Alright, west end of 65. Mission come in, couple up.
2: That's right, got them a back to back set.
1: Alright, thank you, sir.
0: Great.
3: Alright, 3-step on the branch, bro.

0: All right, rails down. Here we go. All right, Frank, rails go 66. Frank, rails on 66.
1: Yeah, Brandon, I'm

0: Alright, thanks, Doug. Switch the line, cross over here, good point.
1: Release clear, rising, switch the line, 20, here we go.
0: Thanks, Doug, hey, Cal.
2: Hey, Cal.
0: Ah, yes, sir, got my EC1 on that South Connect. See about coming in.
2: Come on in, it's branch up, South Connection, E20 to the local.
0: All right, line up for clear all the way. Be checking switches. Branch truck, T20 to the local yard.
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0: Outbound crew on the Eagle 1528, you got that special bulletin. 55604. Mahone low for 1045, you got four engines. You've got zero low, it's 103, 2194 tons, 57, 55 feet. Got enough horsepower, get the Manchester Nordic Fix, and we try to Everett, not a key train, no restrictions. Finish your work until the sky expected iron power in order to train your weight cross, credo.
1: That is our credo.
0: How much fuel you got, over?
1: All engines have 4,000 gallons.
0: All right, I got some equipment going in the yard off two track of South Line, and I got one line in the yard across the diamonds by Homestead, so we'll see what happens, over. You said how much fuel again, over?
1: Everything has 4 grand in it, 4,000 gallons.
0: All right, I appreciate it, over.
1: I understand.
0: Thank you, Jay Spectra.
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0: regularity to the city level.
1: 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What you want to do?
0: Have a regulator north of that SAS.
1: Yeah, I'm coming right now. Here I come.
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0: Roger Broughton, good 15.
1: 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Back shop switch to get you in trouble.
0: Oh, yeah.
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0: 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I'll start into the town, Brandon. Let me check the switches.
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3: Let
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3: I'm ready.
1: All right. Clear to make you move west. That derail will be down. Verify. I'm going to
3: I permission back out to west end. Verify derailers down. 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
0: All right, anywhere near be good. Brent, pretty simple. Stop.
3: Good for 22-0.
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0: 6037 Sun Oak.
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1: Alright, 10 more, McMahon. 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
2: Alright, release clear, up riding, good for 10. Here we go. 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
3: So 3-8
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2: Tower. I want permission to come out and stop on these and get on our train and knock the TV down. Like.
1: On the 4-9.
5: Yes, sir.
2: Josh.
6: That looks good.
2: Howard said, East 10 was out of service last he knew. I knew he was going to have to come out of the west end of the shop. I didn't know if anything changed, but I guess we need to talk to the lead man.
7: Josh, yeah, you're going to have to go west. I forgot they hadn't cleared up down there yet.
6: Okay.
7: Ready to go.
2: We head on the hand. And HR say we can knock DP down. We get on the south side.
8: Help yourself. They had to come out of the shop yet, but 603, M603 is about to be headed towards you, coming from the west end.

0: 738 to the A-Tower permission on the tunnel.
1: Yes, sir. 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
0: I did not.
1: Alpha 1 elevator. You get out of the elevator, sir?
2: Yes.
1: All right, thank you.
0: You got a light number? All right, let's arm it up, baby.

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1: ATAR?
0: Yeah, west end of 7. Looks like we have set over about 15 or 20.

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1: 904. No defects.
2: Eight more on the brain. Gonna need headroom on that 220.
3: Hey, Cal. Yeah, 603 hadn't come out yet. Go ahead and get started.
2: I'm notified to stop. Stop.

0: show.
1: Yeah, Josh, I'm on out the west end. Looking out for the brand truck on the west end of Loki Yard doing some switching. He knows you're coming. Brand truck.
2: C904 H-Hour, over.
1: He just needs to run through the Loki Yard and get on F-12. Yeah, actually, he can run straight down T-20 right there if he's leaving it on T-20.
2: Number
1: 4, 10. C-9. Thank you. C-904, Carswell, we'll get you swapped out.
2: Carswell,
1: swap out. Yeah, Vince Mayer, I'm going to send C-904 service center there to, Carswell.
3: Over this week, please.
2: All right,
4: I'm the 4-9. All right, flying the air drop 3-3. Front pin pulling back.
1: I'm out 693 to the shop.
2: Stay by there, Tom. Stay, you still up, Tom?
3: Yeah, I'm up. Blank.
2: All right. All right, stop.

0: dispatcher, M693-28, over.
1: Where is
0: 693? Let us know if that car gets checked out, what to find, over.
1: Alright, yeah, we'll call you back.
0: That's right.

0: Line 49, was it 835? Line 93, you said it was line 49? 3. All right, that's fine. The car department will check it out, and then we'll report back.
1: Good morning. Thank you.

0: 603, clear to derail on the west end of.
1: Copy that.
0: We're going 11 to 12. Bye.
2: AA 66.

0: 603, Bryant's truck. We're going to run through T20. Believe you are right here, over.
1: Right. 603 coming through the low yard or going down to T20? Right. Station over.

0: 7693. West End D-Row is going to be down. Verify that. Let's come in and go track 74. Yellow mark for D-Row. That's right. Knock down DP both ends if you got it up over.
1: Y'all got somebody to get it. Chuck and Dutton are on there today.

0: Hold on a second. I'm 491, Storm Center.
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0: 3, I'm out of Western.
1: First one on the D-Roller, is that 5391?
0: Yes, sir, that's right.
1: 72 to a couple, 72 to a couple.
0: 72 couple.

0: 来当过经理吧。
1: All right, 603, all clear on T20, is that correct? All right, I sure appreciate it, buddy. Thanks very much, y'all. Good day.
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0: believe that he had his line back out there, Brent.
1: Doc on the service center, over.
2: Answering, over.
1: You reset that EOC for me?
2: Thanks,
1: hey, sir.
3: 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Back up, give me 3 more cars.
0: 3174.
4: 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Thank you.

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1: 7-38.
0: There's T-12.
1: Yeah, man, 12-13 freight lead, just take off.
0: 12-13 freight lead.

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1: All right, we're on board, ready for briefing if you're ready for it.
0: Yes, sir, I'm ready to go with it.
1: That's Ron and Roger. I'm due at 11 o'clock. Dispatcher message 55620. Get into 3028, 3289, and DT3131. 111 by 1, total 112 cars, 6,158 feet, 15,676 tons. We are restricted to 50 miles per hour. Not a key train, no working route, 15 TO, yeah, so.
0: Alright, plane field 25, PTC and TO is good to go, engine's calendar date, and y'all are on board and ready to roll. Okay to pull from where you stand, I will let the JE know you're coming, okay?
1: That'll work, I appreciate you.
0: Yes, sir, y'all have a good trip. See ya.

0: southbound, heading 3172, clear north end Homestead, southbound, same name, 49.
1: Not all set on this evening. All right, up around clear, here we go.

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0: Yes, sir, Mr. Hornfield. You got this M40927. Got lead locomotive VSXT 3172. Engine at Harrington coming to you southbound. 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

0: 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Mr. Harrington has permission to enter WB Horns Work Authority, just sub AN583.5 to the AN585.3. Men and equipment in the clear, authorized speed, over.
1: All right, Mr. Hornsby, I understand this M409.7 lead locomotive CSXT3172 in Harrington. Understands we've got your permission and working on it, so we just a sub between the mileposts. AN583.5, milepost AN585.3. Southbound on the main, men and equipment clear, maximum speed permitted. Is that right, Mr. Hornsby?
0: That's correct, 12-12.
1: Time OK instructions, 12-12. Thank you, Mr. Hornsby. Have a good day, man.

0: CSXT M40927, lead locomotive CSXT 3172 south on the main, entering Mr. Goodby Hornsby, working limited distance up at the AN 583.5 with permission southbound.
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1: 7:38, Steve. We're ready to leave Waycross here. We're going to have to run in at Cecil and pick those cars we left yesterday.
0: All right. Come on. Signal indication, y'all haul it double track at Minshew because I got to owe 25 a second. Huh?
1: All right. We'll expedite it. Here we go.
0: You got it. Thank you.

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0: right, guys, M60329, he got that 55637. I am showing, Gibson and Douglas for 1108. You got two engines, 7597, 3470, 84 low, 63 engines, 13,024 tons, 8561 feet, kind of force back to Winston, no defection, shot ever. Do you are key train, no other restrictions, PTC working, children is kind of expected, all hidden power, or no other train in Winston. Correct, over.
1: Greg, I got 4,600 and H over on the fuel.
0: Are y'all leaving, or what all you got to do still, over?
1: The light over, on the way out. I'm out on the way out, sir.
0: What's that, over?
1: I got to pull out and arm the light, over.
0: All right, thank you. Dispatcher out.
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1: Yeah, I don't know if y'all move, but...
0: We don't know, we're waiting on J.E. to give us the light there, just
1: the
0: I imagine so.

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That's right. Now we get around there, we'll get some water out of the truck. If we get around there. Clear track. I'm going to jump back on a little bit. 20, take what I need.

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0: That is a good copy, thank you, sir. Here we go.

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0: 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This is XT 3028. Rogers on the copy, headed north. My permission to limits, over.
1: All right, give me 1 second, call you right back.
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0: 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Northbound like 1-6-3-0-2-8-9. Yeah,
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0: Out again, Chuck.

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1: .603 brakes is off. I'm in the clear. 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
0: 1256, Chuck. 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

0: 905-425, we are clear for control of River Northbound, locomotive field, check 30280.
1: You hollering at me, Wes? Yeah, 5281.

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0: praying 410 of them.
1: 410 of
0: them. Y'all proceed into that R13 crossover.
1: That R13 crossover.
0: Yeah. That tower you see right there, he's going to back down, grab them cars off T10 and drag them straight toward the B tower down T10. When he clears, I'll flip you off the ladder down T10.
1: All right.

0: Alright, he's in the head looking out.
1: 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Just obviously staying clear in the circuit here. We're going to get him down T10.
0: Northbound locomotive CSX 30238.
1: Well, that's the way I want you, Joe. I want you to pull into that R13 crossover. 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I give it a my first.

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0: BSA Cavi, I'm 603. You'll follow all 25 away from Astoria, over.
1: Follow 25 away, over. Thank you.
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0: 25, what is it, 33, 34, got to clear. All right, jump, correct. Two, so I'm out.
1: Clear northbound,
2: most
1: northbound,
3: main
1: track,
3: look more than 2-3-0-2-8
1: up.
3: Y'all come through the tunnel and stop short of T10. They had a cut of cars coming down T10 toward the B tunnel.
0: That comes, stop short, open.
3: Thank you.

0: Tower M, 410, you start easing down that ladder.
1: All right, we're good. Got a clear. We cross interlock and track 2 south out.
2: Come on with it, Herm. Come on with it.
1: I'm trying to get out of the way.
2: You ain't in the way. I'm in number 3 throttle going 7 mile an hour. It'll be a long day.
1: Be a short one.

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1: Thank you, 409. A Tower M410 all the way, sir, 210. All
2: right, here we go.
3: I'm Branch Rub Day, sir.
1: Any time called the branch up.
3: Yes, sir. Down here at the buggy crossing, we have permission to proceed.
1: Yes, sir. Branch up, you are lined in JO3.
3: I lined into JO3. Thank you. Appreciate jail.
1: Yes, sir.
4: Right there coming in the.
3: Yes, sir. That's correct.
0: Service center,
3: or you and I have picked up, Mark.
4: About 600 down street.
3: A little past where you and I picked up, you know, that cross was torn out just south of Brunel.
4: Dave's A Tower.
1: Go ahead, Dave.
4: Hey, what town you want to work on here with the branch truck?
1: 66 would be fine.
4: All right, copy that.

0: 14, 8 times.
1: In the power line,
0: thanks, Lee.
1: Hey,
0: Tyler. You want us to line ourselves out of T10 or T12?
1: T10 will be fine. You're going to leave ahead of 690. We'll let 690 get over there and get his DP in place and his head in place, and then we'll start doubling.
2: Yes, sir. 409 out here at the West End ready to come in. We got 7 motors for you.

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1: Give me a good spot.
2: Service center talk, over.
3: Go ahead.
2: Yeah,
3: I might have been looking at the wrong one. It was behind the pole.
0: Let me know when you get past the set. I'm going under.
1: All right.

0: Wonderful.
1: Yeah, I'm going to be about a year behind more, but you know, you're saying something, you're saying something. So, I'll

0: got about, what, 15 minutes left?
1: That's a good marketing play. All right, we're good.
2: I appreciate y'all, sir.
3: Four, five, eight, two.

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1: Hey, Tower.
0: You got that bad order, that car number?
1: I do. FO7, auto rack, TTGX, 691, 434, bio 16D.
0: All right. That is your man?
1: Yes, sir.
0: Yeah, we got it.

0: comrade.
1: Got it, arm.
2: Yes, YouTube, bro.
0: 6032979 7 7 7 7 7 7 7 7 7 7 7 7 7 7 7 7 7 7 7 7 7 7 7 7 7 7 7 7 7 7 7 7 7 7 7 7 7 7 7 7 7 7 7 7 7 7 7 7 7 7 7 7 7 7 7 7 7 7 7 7 7 7 7 7 7 7 7 7 7 7 7 7 7 7 7 7 7 7 7 7 7 7 7 7 7 7 7 7 7 7 7 7 7 7 7 7 7 7 7 7 7 7 7 7 7 7 7 7 7 7 7 7 7 7 7 7 7 7 7 7 7 7 7 7 7 7 7 7 7 7 7 7 7 7 7 7 7 7 7 7 7 7 7 7 7 7 7 7 7 7 7 7 7 7 7 7 7 7 7 7 7 7 7 7 7 7 7 7 7 7 7 7 7 7 7 7 7 7 7 7 7 7 7 7 7 7 7 7

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0: already won't say anything.
1: But yeah, we got three staff plates for you. All right, I got an arm. 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That's right. All right, we appreciate you. Have a good day now.
2: Chuck's probably asleep.
0: Clear, please. 6 points, Jason Trash, please. 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
0: All right, 5 and look.

0: 4 to him.
1: In the first mark yet, but
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Oh, well.

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37 59 at 36 281. Phone, we break away from Barry. Cut that DP out. Let me ask. Let me set it out. Alright, I got it set out whenever you're ready on the 5281 there.

0: today. Yes, he is. Southwind Cross, number 2 train. Southbound.
1: When I moved back to my hometown. Sometimes I get forced over here to Waycross.
0: Okay.

0: All right, people.
1: Yeah, he had him lined up, T-Pro.

0: I agree.
1: Y'all have a good one, bud.
0: All right, appreciate you, man.
1: Sorry about that in that cab.
0: No, that's all right, man. M650 Golden Service in the form of Tux.
2: 14-69.
3: Hey, you got an angle cock closed off right here, Wes? Alright, checking them out.
2: 14-8, John.
4: Hey, Sal.
2: Yeah, you say you want us to wait on 6-9 to get the head in moved over or Rich Bush one at a time?
4: About a 6-9, are y'all ready?
3: Yeah, almost.
4: Get the head in where it belongs there, 14, and we'll get started.
1: All right. LBF.
0: Mike Grant.
1: Hey, is he clear to go yet?
0: Not yet. I just tried to call him. He didn't answer.
5: CL-42, they're T-7116. Approach. They would say, stop.
0: M650 call the service in the form of Tux.
6: Go ahead, LB.
0: All right, we're ready to leave, Tux. Head out west.
6: All right, clear to go, LB.
0: All right.
3: Check good ahead, west. I just copy.
7: All right,
3: get ahead.
7: Going to
3: get a couple switches up here.
7: All right, branch up. Backing up. This is
3: 10. All right. Appreciate you.
8: Right at that frog, man. Right at the point of the frog.

0: got one to get. Okay,
1: alright. He's
0: headed
1: that way.
0: He's getting it on his 410 conductor, he's anywhere.
1: Where y'all gotta go to?
0: FTN on every side, y'all.
1: I thought y'all were rocking 7 to 6. Okay.
0: Yeah, 7 and 10 to 7.
2: Another 5 on the brink.
3: Another 5. I'm thinking he probably need about 350 to where you stop.
2: Yeah, that's what I'm thinking.

0: 650 calling 8 down.
1: Plan 650?
0: Yeah, Matthew Lane, leave out the service center right here, west over.
1: Man, you just do what you want to, LB.
0: I appreciate you. 5 on the brand. 10 on the brand.
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0: Right on the 4-3-4. Yeah, I'm 3 on the brand.
3: 3.
0: All right, so go ahead and hold up here for a minute. I'm going to drop some. Got enough side there. Be good right here. Your pile-up's going good. All right, stepping out for a second.

0: 410,
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0: right, 55 there.
1: 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All right. Yes, it is. All right. 1-6.
2: Answer another.
1: 74, try. 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
1: Over.
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1: Sure, come on.
2: 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Say we got permission on tunnel map.
1: That's right, permission on tunnel 161.
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1: We'll take the 1-3 that way up in there, really.

0: questions about rocks in J03 up there? It's about the number 6. Sorry, just passed that on. Handler.
1: All right, switch line, ground 4 cell, 12 to come back.

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0: Got these power lines here. Put out 70 for the crossing, number one in JO3.
1: Axles 4, 3, 8. Detector out.
2: JO40, no defects. Number clear, Jamestown, south to out.
3: Cross to JO3.
0: 35.
4: CL-40 to A-Town. All right, 2 to go. Hey, Tyler. CL-40 will swap out at Southway Cross of the 5. Miss Mary, they're going to Southway Cross the swap.
2: All right, Southway Cross.
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All right.

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1: Go ahead, Evan.
2: I just let you know we clear your east end down there. You have it all back.
1: Copy. You clear my east end, Miss Donkey. All good there.
2: All right, thank you, sir. 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

0: 100. They're stretched out, man. I'm gonna pick it up.
1: I'm a 6.
0: Alright, 6 right here. You don't even have 100 attempts. Another 600 from here to South Waycross.

0: 48 there.
1: Yes, sir.
0: Where did that train go into South Waycross?
1: Yes.
0: South Waycross, all right, turn around.
1: Thank you.

0: Yeah, 610,
1: sir, over. M410-29,
0: over. All right, guys, M410-29, you got that dispatcher bulletin 55754. Boone and Lane, 1230, you got 2 units, 3296-4720. 318 low, 6670-17598-10-11841 feet, got enough horsepower, get Florence, no detection, so never not a key train, no restrictions. PDC work control was kind of inspected, all hidden power. 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
1: That's correct, we got 4,800 gallons of fuel.
0: All right, you got, what all you still got left to do here, over?
1: Not to break off and go, we ready.
0: Okay, thank you, over.
2: Yeah, that work order wasn't showing a DP, so it's probably going to show the cars out of place.
0: Work order's not showing your DP, it's probably going to show the cars out of place because of that. Okay, thank you, over.
2: Yes, sir, thank you, 410.
0: You're welcome, dispatcher out.

0: 14, Hey, Tyler.
1: Yes, sir, about to blast off. Could you give me a class one time on that F-9?
0: Yes, sir, I'll take off. I'll shout it out to you shortly.
1: I think I'm going to swap over to 32.
0: Four ten, they just told me 12:30.

0: M1429 locomotive CSX 3296 be northbound. Got engineer Boone. I'd like to miss the order.
1: All right, give me one second. Call you up.

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1: Yeah, go ahead, Wayne.
0: You got 1,500 gallons back here.
1: 1,500,
0: And I'm up and riding in the clear.
1: Up in the clear.
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1: Hi, CSX, M410-29, locomotive CSX-3296, and Boone got permission to WB Owners Work Authority, just sub AM583.5, AM585.3, northbound, man equipment clear, max speed minute over.
2: That's correct,
1: 1418, thank you. Clear, 3296 North.

0: Got 1203 up to here. We'll get the other 68 when we come out.
1: Yeah, it was 1198 to here plus the crossings. Man, are you counting the crossings in?
0: No, I thought you had to count the crossings. You already counted in those numbers.
1: No, no, Juicy didn't, he didn't add them in. We got 1203, we got 30.

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0: 04025.
1: Yes, sir, I got Morrison with Engineer Training Ward, Joiner, dispatch number 55753. 74 total messages. 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
2: Go ahead, S69. Yes, sir. You can go up next. T12.
0: Message checks, hello.
1: All right, Brandon, start backing up here for 20.
3: I'm 20. Here we go.

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1: 20.

0: X-98, sir.
1: Yes, sir, go ahead.
0: Coming up on East End of the C-12.
1: I got you line 12, 13, all the way to the back of that 410.
0: All right, lined up to the back of 410, coming up.

0: crossing on the branch. Clear, Brent.
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2: All right.

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1: See what I can do.
2: 9-10, it's going to be closed. I might have it.

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0: Yeah, I just had a line blow. You didn't see that?
1: No, I didn't.
0: It blew everywhere.
1: Not in the rain, I didn't see it. Let me shut back. I'll get off this cross.
0: That's good. You got a good for 20.

0: It's 281. Ryan and Clay lined up and said, going back. Give me about 15 on a couple down to 14.
1: All right, up and riding. J-Strike's in the clear, coming back 15 down to 14.
2: What size was it then?
3: 1 of 1 of 1 of 1 of 1 of 1 of 1 of 1 of 1 of 1 of 1 of 1 of 1 of 1 of 1 of 1 of 1 of 1 of 1 of 1 of 1 of 1 of 1 of 1 of 1 of 1 of 1 of 1 of 1 of 1 of 1 of 1 of 1 of 1 of 1 of 1 of 1 of 1 of 1 of 1 of 1 of 1 of 1 of 1 of 1 of 1 of 1 of 1 of 1 of 1 of 1 of 1 of 1 of 1 of 1 of 1 of 1 of 1 of 1 of 1 of 1 of 1 of 1 of 1 of 1 of 1 of 1 of 1 of 1 of 1 of 1 of 1 of 1 of 1 of 1 of 1 of 1 of 1 of 1 of 1 of 1 of 1 of 1 of 1 of 1 of 1 of 1 of 1 of 1 of 1 of 1 of 1 of 1 of 1 of 1

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1: M441, fuel tank lead with a 7506 in the lead, ready to go.
2: Good job.

0: 6 at the call now. Later, Kevin. 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
1: Give me 3 steps.
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1: Got air coming up on the rear.
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1: Hey, JD, 650 here, ready to get some tracking here, noise over.
0: Alright, you want to commit jail briefing?
1: Yes, sir, 7.926 on that M650.29, messages, bulletin 55793, 655793, call team, get down the first, third, engineer. Double packer with 3463 in the liter, got 32 loaded, 77 empty, 7295 on the tonnage, 6984 on the lens, 32 to set off at Valdosta, 20 in Thomasville, PTTO up and operational, plenty of fuel, ready to blast off, over.
0: I'm on standby, I'm only waiting on this track, if you want to clear my screen.
1: Say again, you came in broken.
0: Yeah, just standby, I'm saying, and I'm waiting on the track, if you want to clear my screen off.
1: Alright, appreciate it.
0: Alright, what's your mile post?
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0: 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Flight 4. Circle I1A operate main sighting track north direction. MSAS Ruskin main track. The switch north end of Naylor sighting track. Circle I11 take sighting south end of Naylor. Do have permission on the switch to AN 64.1 open.
1: Sir, I just verified that EC1 number is 31222.
0: 81222.
1: Alright, EC1 number 81222, 81222 on 72926 AM 592 at AM 6509 on that 3463 employee comb senior. Circle line 1A, operate main to side, north direction from the SAS risk and main to the switch north and the Naylor siding. Circle line 11, permission on that switch, 634.1, take the south end of Naylor, over.
0: All correct, 1450-1450,
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0: 584, actually.
1: 584, permission on the tunnel.
0: All right, 584, got mission out, finish on the tunnel.
2: That's good, Air West.
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0: I have the...
1: Breaking up on me, Wes, what'd you say?
2: I'm gonna drop that 3, I'm gonna clear while you get ahead, we'll change plans, over.
1: Alright, clear release 3, getting ahead, 5281. I mean, I need...
2: We'll need about 4,500 feet.
1: I'm sorry, you say 4 or 5?
2: 4,500 feet.
1: Okay, alright.

0: take 9, he's got a medium clear, Brunson. 6281, turn out on Brunson's north.
1: Clear, 39200 for.
2: I didn't hear you.
0: I was just calling the signal. Medium clear on Brunson.

0: You say something where?
1: About 10 more calls, yeah.
0: 10.
1: Is that power line?

0: All right, 4 when you're ready, 3092.
1: Yeah, the battle around 213 now. We just kind of get back into the
0: How many more?
1: Five of them.
2: 29 on that 263463 on the main track 1 northbound. Clear and take it to the northbound.
0: All right, knocking them off.
1: Got Walt on, he's talking to me with 4 out of that. 4 more.
0: I-84, service center, clear you west, so safe day out.
1: Three cars.

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0: Good one.
4: That's number 3.
1: Said that was good.
0: That's right, that's our usual one there.
1: Stop.

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1: All right, that's a bad lady.
2: Track y'all in 514. No, we're coming behind you here on T-10. We're going to go to track 4.

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1: Go ahead.
0: I'm going to ride with you in the clear ball. Come on back, but don't think on. You lined up, Jason Trask, clear.
2: All right, up and running. Jason Trask in the clear. Come back, 10 cars, 5281.
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1: Get right back it up, 5-6.
0: 6 south.
1: Here we go, 39.
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0: Come on, let me get a self-test on one of them.
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1: All right, ground clear, 39 is huge.
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2: Clear releasing 3, up and riding, getting ahead. How many? 10?
1: We're going to need about 9 to 10.
2: All right.
1: All right, ahead. 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
1: Repeat, no defect, total axles, 448. Detector out.
2: There you go.

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2: Breaking up there on the 5281. Okay.
1: Wait on a right click. They transfer with line. Come on, man. Let's do 10 to the couple down to 9-0.
2: Lined up and riding. Jason Trax in the clear line. Coming back 10 down to 9.

0: 3 and 2. 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
1: Down, clear, car and a half.
0: One more car, one more.
1: One more, 39.
0: Four. At half of them, 5281, half of them. 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
1: 3265. 442 to the 8th hour. In 442 at Brunel Street, 10-1 on the footage, head in power.
2: I copy that. They'll get comfortable. It's going to be just a few minutes.
0: All right, 4 mile an hour, when you're ready.
3: Got pressure being restored to the rear on the 5281.
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1: JD, dispatch to Texas, answer.
2: 514-29, ready for that job briefing, over.
1: I'm ready,
2: 514-29, Dyson, Olive, on duty, 1436, got the buzzer for number 559-4268, message 3760, locomotive 3265-7223. And 832, all head in foul, 86 low, 37 minutes, 11642 on the tunnel, 819 on the lift, no key, no restrictions, PTC still working over.
1: I right, copy that, guys. Signal indication there. You ready to depart?
2: Yeah, that's right. We behind the train on T12 right.
1: I right, copy that. Check yourself.

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1: Main
2: equipment is clear, maximum speed, clear, right.
1: That's correct, 1538.
2: I appreciate it. Thanks.

0: 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It's about 690.
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0: JT, dispatch from Jacksonville. JT, dispatch from Jacksonville. Over.
1: West End, T20, I think they're working on the East End of the shop down there. Those way, yes.

0: M69029 over.
1: Hey, you got
0: Lanier Curry on duty at 1000. Got bulletin number 55539. Into CSXP 5281, 5364, 719. I'll have over 3,000 gallons of fuel, 130 full load, 20 inches, 15,414 tons, 11,817 feet. That's sufficient power. We are DP and we keep train. No other restrictions. No working route. PTC and TO is good, and the calendar day is good as well.
1: You just fuel levels one more time.
0: What?
1: Your fuel levels over.
0: A little. All of them have over 3,000 gallons.
1: All over 3,000. All right. Come on, signal indication. Let's go. No working.

0: 11,817 feet. That's sufficient power. We are DP and we keep training. No other restrictions. No working route. BTC and DO is good, and the cabin today is good as well.
1: You can just fuel levels one more time.
0: What?
1: Your fuel levels over.
0: A little. All of them have over 3,000 gallons.
1: All over 3,000. All right, come on, signal indication. Let's go. No work in McIntosh.
0: Work over.
1: All right, here we go.
2: This is XJD, the Special Jacks with Ansgar.
3: Hey, Daddy,
2: M515-28. The 66 is pulling in the house. As soon as he clears, we'll get you in.
3: We don't have any air conditioner out here. It's a hundred degrees. We're just checking. It's hot day today.
2: So, yeah, keep coming here. 606 should be pulling in here any minute. I'll keep you coming that way and behind it.
3: Thank you so much, man. I appreciate it. Thank you.
2: All right, here we go. JD's up.
4: L 725, H.I.
5: 725, you head in?
4: Yeah, I hope so. We got engine light. Air conditioner has been going on and off all day on this thing.
5: I hear you. Come on, through the pocket down T10, 725.
4: All right, I
5: can
4: you quit loading on us several times up there in the mill, so I'm losing. I don't know if they want to do it. What? Just take it to the shop, I guess.
5: Problem. Hey, Doc.

0: on 41 Tuck, we're clear that way of seeing them.
1: Copy.
2: Car inspector had a roll by time.
3: Let's see if I can find that.
0: 725-29-9006. They approach the more side of it.

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1: 1542. Thank you. Y'all have a good one.
2: 7's at the truck.

0: fa.
1: Over when you reach the west end 442, I'll watch east.
2: Copy that.

0: Hey, Tata 8606. Come on in, that North Connection. RLM will put a change in Route 10 there.
1: RLM
0: change
1: in 10. Here we go.
0: 442, that'll be good.
2: Your band will just tell you this number change. Supposed to be 1330, but I don't think it needs all that.
3: Continue dispatch to X with Anscombe.
4: Yes, the 5-4 team. We done got our arm light in class 3. We're ready to go now.
3: All right, ready to go. Going to be 515 there, Jamestown, and we'll get out of there.
4: All right, understand. Thank you.
3: City time.

0: still think they don't. Yeah, I just want to. You know where DP'd, right?
1: Nope. I thought they told me you was head in.
0: Yeah, it's like 97 deep, it's like 6,200 feet ahead of it.
1: Alright, we'll still do 11 to 10.
0: Alright, here we go.
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1: Road 10, Shelton in the clear. Copy that, 2XD, 3100, in the clear, points ground, switches are aligned for R10, open track, equipment in the clear, shove back, start off 20.
2: Lined up, in the clear, back it up, 20 car, 3100.

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1: Answering over.
0: Yeah, I got the 9006 back to you. The only thing we had was the AC just conked out several times, and I reset everything in the back and got it to put out a little bit, but it ain't been real good. And then it quit loading on us several times at the mill, so I don't know what y'all want to do with it.
1: Number three.
0: We'll be at the west end. West end.
1: All right, give me just a second. I got some movement right here. Let me get it cleared up. Okay.
2: 6-3-3-100, I'm in the clear. I'm riding. Set 3-step. Leave the equipment to clear. Pull ahead whenever you can.
1: Get it at the shop, 442.

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1: Okay, yes, sir. It's on the work order. Picking up 28.
0: Copy that.

0: 442, service center.
1: Answered, over.
0: 19 inch, 2 inches for you on the west end, over.
2: I'm going to pull up to your D-Rater here. It's down, but I'm going to pull up right to it.
1: That'd be fine. You can get across that road, crossing right here and hold up.
2: Okay. All right, coming on in. Thank you. D-Rater down there.
3: And lined up. Commission swing.

0: City Mount Airport by the phone. I'm looking for you to clean them up, though.
1: Yeah. It has that effect on you.
2: You're still looking at
1: them. AC ain't working too good this day.
0: Got one in yesterday.
1: Makes it rough.
3: M515
4: today, Joe. 515, to Nichols, or Nichols and hold up there. Let me get a hump in and clear it up.
5: Y'all got one 515, y'all will know.

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And a clear.

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1: Stanford, over.
2: Yes, sir.
3: East end of 65. East end of 65.
2: All right, east end of 65. Here we go.
3: Yeah, you'll have to come down my east ladder and pull in to a couple.
1: Service center at 442.
3: You're running from that 3100 and you got 7000 first cross. 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

0: 442. Let's change that to 74 for me. 74, please.
1: C1's in there, Brant.
2: I got their SAS South Waycross. J03 to the SAS Astoria number one, both directions.
1: That is correct.
2: All right, here we go.

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1: Number 5. 514, got a cliff. 2 minute, 230-265 north.
0: Number 515, 8 tower.
2: 8 tower.
0: Yeah, I just want to let you know, you can do the best you can, get us in there. It's been a hot day, no AC.
2: As soon as I get it signed and cleared up, I'm going to bring you this way.
0: Get in, Paul. Thank you.

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2: 514, no defects to that count. No about.
3: That overhead mask, I'm in. Number six, right here, the point of the frog. Track two.
4: Ah, hold up.
5: Old Barry knows a little bit about this job. He's working hard.
1: Milepost 594.7. 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No defects. 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
1: two. End of transmission.
6: 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Good axle count. Braganza DD, northbound up.

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2: We got a post light here. Oh, yeah.
1: Single main, the track 2.
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0: stagione.
1: When that outbound comes on duty, tell them they're going to need a new work order.
2: Alrighty. Let's see where, what time they're supposed to be here.
1: For 147 callers, they come on duty at 16:45.
2: Good morning.
3: Number, a couple sets of fire line. Low one, it's light green, be looking.
1: All right. Two more.
3: Number 7 is up there at the crossover for the SAS.

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2: A tower.
1: 606. Yes, I'm gonna need a little bit of real estate from B tower when I swing out to go to 10.
2: All right, I'll let him know.
1: All right.
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1: All right. M515, come in that north connection, R04, bring them all the way up to that buggy when you reach the west end of the cars, anyway.
0: All right, 4547, clear by at least 37. Clear them out when you can. Clear all at least 37, 4547, getting ahead.

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1: All right, stop. 7 Zulu, ground point. He said point ground, line up. How many backing up? All right, 10 to start.
2: I'm at 933 right here in time. Gonna be all up in that gap. I'll fill that gap in.
3: That's right. I'm gonna get you a number.
2: It'll be 1154 or something like that.
3: You're at 1224 right now. You need another 142 to fill that gap.
2: What we had yesterday, 222?
3: 291.
2: 291? Okay, my math's wrong then. What am I at then? 12 what?
3: You're 1244. Need 142 times to finish.

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1: The total?
0: 13, 36.

0: 5:48, 8
1: Tower. Roger, 8 Tower.
0: Yes, sir, FO4, we coupled up. You ready for us? Just waiting and get this light taken care of.
1: Yeah, let me know how you lined up.

0: AM 548 AE Tower.
1: Roger, LA Tower.
0: Yes, sir. FO4 was coupled up. You ready for us? Just wanting to get this light taken care of.
1: Yeah, let me know how you lined up. Talk to me at 8:10.
0: All right, T-12.
1: T-13, talk to me approaching that east end there. I got one coming in off that north connection. When he clears up, I'll have you lined up all the way, and you can go ahead and jaw brief with the dispatcher.
0: All right, we got to stop and get one on the way out, but I'll call you on the east end of
1: T-12.
2: All right. 45-47.
3: Go ahead, 45-47.
2: Okay,
3: well,
2: I understand. Release 3-step head to the bottom. I may be able to hear you. I may not. So just check with me with the PTI radio if you have to.
3: Say that last part again.
2: With this antenna, I may not be able to hear you all the way at the east end. So if you don't hear back from me when you say something, just hit me up with a van radio.

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1: Right now, R4, R13 through the tunnel. Pull them up there, tie them down, and proceed to the shop.
0: I understand, R04, R13 through the tunnel. So, permission, that's what I was going to call you about. You said pull the cars all the way to the green mark. Just pull the engines over the green line and get the cars all the way to clear.
1: Yeah, pull the cars just all the way up. Just don't foul the buggy crossing with the cars.
0: I got you. All right, and then permission to the shop. Thank you, buddy.

0: 45, 47, over.
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0: All right, grab point way down here, see. All right, Dan. There you can, sir.
1: All right, clear to east end. Show them back 20 times.
0: Flying from Uber.

0: Still got to drop that extra, what, 20 times here, that's from?
1: 514.
2: I wouldn't worry about it, man. It'll be a lot of extra time.
0: I'm 1243 on that. 73.
2: All right, 1243.
3: Pretty more there, 45, 47, what you doing?
2: 20 more.
0: Over this 25 times.
2: Just 20.
0: All right, give me about three cars and we'll come to a stop. I'll drop 20 times here to pop. Get rid of some of them. I'll be good, Brandon.

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1: M548 29 M584 29 Sessions is on the field duty 1130 bulletin 55 66 95 messages. Got two engines head in power, over 4,000 gallons on both of them. 60 loads, 54 empty, 97, 87 tons, 67, 70 on the feet. Efficient power, not a key train. Got to stop at McIntosh and pick up 28 cars if we got time. DTC, TO is good.
0: All right, how much gas over?
1: What was that?
0: How much fuel do you have over?
1: 45 in both.
0: I'll pull up to the light, ready to go.
1: We're headed that way now, and then we're headed to the light now. We got to stop it on the light.
0: Okay. All right. So, signal indication, working McIntosh. Were y'all clear of McIntosh when you pull up on two track over?
1: That's okay.
0: Okay. All right. Come on, signal indication. We'll get you up there.

0: 584.
1: Advance, this is Frank Chase. You got 37, 34, 15. T12, T13, all the way to the light, 584.
0: 1213 to the light, thank you.
2: 20 more, 45, 47, 20.
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2: I'm saying, at least three, getting out of here with a clear ride. Here we go.
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0: 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Mike, we're 30.
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0: All right, so we'll get it for 20.
2: All right, 20.

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1: 20 more.
0: Tony, do a crossing on the branch. 1-2, do a crossing.
1: All right, that's good. In the clear, I'm stopping. This is 515. This 3415 lead motor needs some air conditioner attention there. Over.
0: Come on, that crossing, Brent. Sense.

0: 5, still clear, Brent. Clear. We'll have a cover, clear across the bridge.
1: Service center, you clear on that 515 traffic?
0: On the bridge. 20.
1: Okay. All right, thank you, man.
2: Roll back over to 66.
0: Yeah, we'll go 66.
3: Alright, I'm on Hillwicks.
1: Alright, yeah, I'm just waiting on further instructions from the service center.

0: see any numbers on that number one or that track?
1: No, I didn't. I just know it takes 276.
0: No, I just passed the three.

0: Keep on raising back, Brian. 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Another five. Yeah, that three bends to the, from the Simon coming forward. All right. On the number one, sir.
1: Yeah, that's right. Another five around this curb here. We might be able to unload that other track from here.

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1: Y'all ready, 606, we'll get back, pick up that DP and head to the shop.
0: All right, sounds good.

All right, good break. You got three-step text on 4547. 3 clear here.

0: up there. 606.
1: 45, 47, too long, ground point, that's company. Closing again, my 10 car,
2: clear back in.
3: About five more cars, 584.
1: I'm on move, 45, 47. Six more cars. Four more.
3: Car expected to 584, over.
4: 584, over.
2: You got three step. Yeah, you can go ahead and cut it in whenever you're ready.
3: 205492.
4: That's right, got a 5492 dialed in. I got calm when you're ready.
2: Push the button.
4: I got it armed up. Good comp showing 81. Over.
3: I've got 81 on the rear. Set them up. Over.

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2: Break away.
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0: 32, David.
1: All right, releasing the brakes on the 584.
0: All right, 32. Come in there, Evan O. Go ahead. You want us to all ride together? Yeah, that's fine with me. We're still trying to get in the shop. We're up here at the derailer. So y'all have to wait on us to get in first. Well, we ain't got 13 minutes left.
2: Y'all got 13 minutes and we're in front of you, all right? Well, somebody got to do something.
3: Hold by. I'm going to clear it. 17:15.
1: All right, 1715, brakes released, good roll by, car inspector's clear. I appreciate you. Have a safe day.
3: You guys have a safe trip, car inspector.
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0: West end derailleurs down, verify that's come and go to the east end 66.
1: Alright, derailleurs down, verify, go to the east end of 66.
0: Alright. Try to.
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0: The answer number?
2: Yes, we got three of them coming up to the west end.
0: Alright, 74, or 73 track. For me, yellow marker to derail.
2: Alright, 73, east, to derail, eastmost.
0: Got it.
2: Copy that, David.
3: Okay. M584-29, Schwarzville.
1: Searching for the
4: derail,
1: up around
4: the
1: point,
4: 3415. 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
1: Derail's in the dirt, 66 tracking.
0: I understand, standing by.
1: That's right, east end of 66.
0: It's a wide open track, should be able to come in from the west end, all the way to the east end.
1: All right.

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1: 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Just above AM 583.5, AM 585.3. Northbound, men and equipment clear, authorized speed, over.
0: That's correct, 1722.
1: 1722, thank you, Mr.
0: Hornsby. That's a lot of fives and eights, ain't it?
1: I can't keep up with it.
2: All right, Bible.
3: Put an L10 right out of the car there.
2: Pull up that 10 feet, Frank.
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0: 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Hold off of that circuit.
1: Two.
0: 92 South Oak.

0: 492-774.
1: Action, over.
0: Yes, sir. Permission to head east to get west off that D road.
1: I'm
0: sorry. It's, I didn't know. I thought there was something behind us. Permission to head. Oh, I didn't know we had 4 inches. Permission to head west off out there 64.
1: 584-29, clear, southbound.

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1: Yes, sir. Dispatch Room, this is EO 4128.
0: EO 4128.
1: Sir, we got 147 empties, 4,268 tons, 8,108 feet. We got 4 inches, 1 on the bottom. We're going to head in. TO, BTC trying to, TO trying to come up. We got BTC ready to go north.
0: All right, how much TO you say? You said
1: 3700,
0: all right, break stock off, ready to roll.
1: Sir, ready to go,
0: move. All right, let's get you going. See the location, over.

0: 795, service center over. And there, just pulled them tanks out of the way. Okay.
1: That again, over.
0: That fuel station there, just pull them. We'll spot them later.
1: All right, I got 492 coming your way with four motors right at the moment. After that, all clear. D-Rail will be down.
0: All clear after 492.
2: Four to one, 28 wheels. Oh, 20 brought from the two track engine, 75, 75.

0: coming to that yard job for some steel rack, over.
1: Yeah, go ahead.
0: Alright, we're clear to come out. You're clear of us to come out?
1: That's right, we're clear for y'all to come out.
0: Alright, appreciate it. We got permission to come out. You don't have the zone up, right?

0: back to 39.
1: Hey, Special Jacks, hello.
2: DO 41, brother.
1: DO 41, 28, over.
2: I apologize. I just caught it. CP's 8100 feet back. Pushed on the BL over 7400. You want to get them to okay that or?
3: I'm going to stop. 400.
2: 100 feet.
1: You got enough power if you isolated it to run the way you are?
2: No, I have to crank another engine up, but right now I'll be fine until we stop again.
1: All right. Give me that number to 8400, and what's it supposed to be?
2: No more than 7400 feet.
1: All right. Let me talk to him real quick, and I'll let you know. I got Tower 26 coming up behind me. Can you come on down to Jamestown?
2: Yes, sir. I sure will. I just need to make sure I cover my ass on that.
1: I got you.
0: All right, listen.

0: Kate Spencer to AEO 4128.
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0: over. 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
1: All right, I'll isolate it from up here.
0: Okay. All right, here we go.
1: All right, thank you, sir. Here we go.
2: Well, I do, sir. Sounds clear, 584-29, clear, gentlemen, 39.

0: 492.
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0: All right, appreciate it.

0: 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Milepost 573.9.
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1: Yeah, 41, go ahead, O.
0: You guys got to stop up here and start an engine or something, over?
1: My conductor's behind there, taking that third engine now, and as soon as he gets it done, we'll be ready to go. We're running about 15 right now, we can come back just immediately.
0: Well, can I take down Jamestown? I might get O26 around you there.
1: Yeah, that'll be fine.
0: All right, take down Jamestown. Thank you. JD's out.

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1: Nah.
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1: 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Lead locomotive with 7506. Second locomotive with 2665425. Both over 4,500 gallons. Got 100 loads, 19 empties. 12308 on the tonnage, 8506 on the length. Not a key train, no other restrictions. PTC and TR are good.
0: Alright, what'd you say your fuel was?
1: Over 4,500 in both.
0: Topped off. Alright, I got Iowa 26. I got a cross over there at South Y. As soon as he clears, signal indication out of him.
1: Waiting on one at the South Y and then signal indication.
0: That's right. He is about to knock down a story right now.

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0: going to
1: come east at 7 towards the race track, though.
0: East End derailleur be down, clear to make the turn, holler and test out, over.
1: Okay, well, just move over there.

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Jefferson, that's just up. All right.

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0: Flow Clear southbound. CSX 7506. Yep. 441 southbound.
1: SX equipment defect detector. Milepost 5 Niner 4.7. Defect. No defect. 8. End of transmission.
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0: 526. 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
0: Hey, bud, I hear you. 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

0: contact to the branch truck.
1: Hi, branch truck.
0: He's going clear you here. I'm going to line you out of that JO3 down towards that local yard.
1: I copy that. As soon as he clears, he's going to line us out of JO3 go to the local yard.
0: That is correct. And y'all be clear of JO3 for the day?
1: That is correct. We are done unloading on JO3 right now.
0: I copy that.
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0: 29, 2XT, 73,
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0: southwest, contact to North Africa. 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We're going to
2: swing
0: uptown back in R-11. Swinging up, back in R-11. You'll probably have a ride down there. I sent somebody, so that's a good point.
2: All right.
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0: 30 more.
1: Clear Astoria, southbound, 5506, number one to the main, M441 southbound.
0: Fitting.
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0: going to put in that D-21?
1: Yeah, that's cracked up. I don't know what that is. That's cracked up.
0: L-21.
2: Bring your truck over.
1: I tied the cross on the branch.
2: Yeah, we're, said y'all bring us some cars down here. Where are y'all going to put them exactly?
1: Going to put them in. When you dropped the cars off there earlier, I can't remember the track. 6 and 7. West 10, love yours.
2: Okay, that's the cars at 6 and 10. All right, yeah, you should have plenty of room according to how many you got.
1: All right, I'm coming. I appreciate that. Going to be stopping here in about 4 cars, Brent.
0: 4 cars. All right, we got 5 cars there, whoever's asking. 5 is still in there.
1: Three on the brand. I ain't where there'd be good, Brent. Time to get in.
0: I just got 3.

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1: Understand. 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
0: Got a job shutting down T10 in front of the tower here if you're getting back to his head coming from the BTR.
1: What am I doing?

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1: All right, dispatcher.
2: Yeah, three on the side.

0: 492, the SI ring, pull down T10. Not T10 to the pocket, as far as you can go talking with that dispatcher.
1: All right, pull down the dispatcher.
2: Yeah, 3 on the top.
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1: 441.

0: Clear pin. Here we go.
1: Yeah, 492-29.
0: Yes, sir. Got Holland Green on duty at 17:05. What is the number? 5-2-3-4-7. 34-67. 4,500 gallons of fuel. Got an 81 load, 55 inches sub, 1,701 on the front, 9,512 on the main. Got two trains, 50-50. Trip out, no work.
1: All right, and y'all ready to pull, or are you still going to pull out and arm the mark?
0: Yeah, we got to pull out on the mark.
1: All right, signal indication, what's the 795 beside your way?
0: Looking out for 795, and the signal indication, I appreciate
1: it. You up, see you.
0: Line clear, forward to a couple.

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1: Alright, walk away.
2: CSXL 744-29, approach at the fairgrounds westbound, 7792.

0: 744, how many you got tonight for me?
1: 60.
0: How many?
1: 60.
0: Alright, let me work on you a lot. I got 492 leaving, then you should get lit up.
2: Clear, that's a right junction, main track, no problem.

0: 7.95, you're going to have to come off with some. We'll put them in R12 and make it solid also. Just let me know what you're coming off with. Correct. Just give me a cut number when you get back up there. You're going to have to come off with 10 or 12.
1: All right, not
0: going to
1: check.
0: 7.3.

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2: All right, 492, I'm showing 78 on the rear, over.
0: I got 78 up here, send them to you.
3: JO3.
2: All right, yeah, we got it under control, taking that light.
3: All right, take it down, one comes back up, going in J3.
2: All right, JO3, thank you.
1: When you can.
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3: 492.
2: 492, that's a good Clash 3 and a roll by. I'm going to clear at 1906.
3: Alright, good Clash 3 and roll by 1906. You have a good night.
2: Guys, have safe trip. Car Spectre out.

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1: 8 Tower.
0: Coming up to Astoria.
1: 452, you'll be coming in JO3. We're going to be dropping some cars in there and bringing the rest of it in. Line 112, you'll come in with a head, 111 cars, dropping everything else out there at Brunel. So come up to Brunel, talk to me.
0: All right, dropping that green train.
1: Yeah, dropping that, and I'll get you a ride out there to pick you up and, after you make the cut there.
0: Thank you, sir.
1: Oh, joy. All right, come up to meet him there. Be just a minute before I get you this way.

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I'm gonna have one of those.

F X detector. 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No defect. 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Detector out.

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0: 52, plan on holding up at Brunel till I get through with this cut.
1: All right, holding up Brunel.
0: Said 95 E's this way. I got 744 coming in already too. When he clears up, we'll come back down T10 to the shop. I tell you what, come on, we'll just go the back way to the service center. Come on.
1: All right, back with you.

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0: 605-66, head in, 5413, over.
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0: 452.
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0: All right, ROA, got a ride. Thank you.
1: When y'all go to the service center, get that brake slip for that train to the service center for me, please, where I'll have it for that those cars at J3.
0: You want us to just leave it in the knuckle? We got it in a trash bag. Stick in there.
1: Yeah, that'll be fine, man.
0: All right.

0: four, they already work. They work in your cup there. 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
1: Wide open.
0: All right, come on in R-13 when you get after you get them tied down. Hang out there till they get through working it.

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2: What's that bottom end, you know?
1: Clear to go west, 605.
0: West, can you call back up there? Just
3: Six oh five,
0: they call 'em.
3: It's
0: there. Fire is to come in your zone.
3: Come on. Permission on tunnel 605.
0: T-10,
3: bring
0: your 605
1: out. One last. That's good enough. Three steps.
4: To the east end.

0: 7-95, I'll over that east end for me. I got some movement going on right now on the ladder. I'll get you in here as soon as I can.
1: All right, standing by. Your way or my way?
0: Whenever you're ready, head, whenever you're ready, we got to switch now. That west
2: end down, verify there. 6-2. 744 to 8,000. 744, looks like they dropped it. Come on. It should be your work order. Let me see. He's going to care. I got somebody bringing you your work order.
0: Clear, I'll drop my 3. Let's talk to
3: I checked my 7.

0: A good break, yeah, 3 step back, 7150.
1: Sub 19. 48,
2: 43. 3
1: on that
2: stop now. You on
1: 32?
2: 2. I'm dropping my 3. We're leaving the equipment in the clear. Wing on them.
0: All right, everything but a clear. Release the 3. Yeah, 7150.
1: Man, that's 5413. Command, that's 5413.

0: Saturn, PTI, over. Please go to the service center, pick up a 209, take them to Carswell to swap.
1: I'm over here now.
2: Hey, Space Tracks, Lou.
3: 744-29.
2: Yeah, 744-29.
3: Yes, sir. We ready to leave West Charles, head back to Bronxville here in about 10 minutes. We got 10 loads, 6 empties, 1550 on the tonnage, 1152 on the length. Plenty of fuel, plenty of power to get there. No restrictions, no stops, straight to Bronxville.
2: All right, I'll be ready for you.
3: Thank you. Yes, sir.

0: Crown Point clear. That's a run through sweep right there. No, where you at back there? Let me see where you at. Just step to the side over there, by the side that's just like a seat over there. I'm on the conduct side over there, conduct side. Over there. So there you go, just stay right there. Don't run through quick, the phone right there. That switch there and the one behind you. Stay right there, I'm gonna come on back to you. Get clear, I come on back about five more calls. 12 ball strike, we have time clear, come on back five more.
1: Clear, this is

I'm going to clear your West End. 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
0: East end down, verify. 66 track. 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You can couple to it and shove down in the clear, please.
1: Understand. Verify, D-Rose down in dirt, 66, couple up, shove to clear.
0: That's correct.
1: All right, here we go.

Dispatch 452. 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Are you lining that tunnel switch back there to come down T21 there? I got a train coming from the beach here, and I don't want to have him blocked up, have them stop and block him up. 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

0: back to Reno. I won't ask what you have to say. People don't care.
1: Yeah, it's 649. I got some voice bounds and releases for you.
2: Go ahead, over.
1: I got the AN 614.4, reversed at 1750, and switched and line back to normal at 1810.
2: My employee plan. Alright, we're seeing being recorded. Last name by engineering conductor, is that correct?
1: Yeah, that's good.
3: Track, 74 to a couple. My guys will get right.